0: Stapleton revealed his approach to choosing singles.
1: I do like to be, for lack of a better word, disruptive, you know, like, and do things that are maybe a little harder to sell or maybe different enough.
2: Yeah, why would you do that? Do you ever pick one that you think will be, yeah, this one sounds like a traditional radio single? Because you do constantly put out songs that go number one that don't sound like other songs that have gone number one.
1: Well, I think that's the only thing that you can have to differentiate yourself from something that sounds like everything else.
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Hey, it's Bobby Bones. 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

0: I was reading a story as to why rich people a lot of times are worse tippers. I have been enlightened by this story from Reader's Digest.
1: Oh,
0: of all places.
1: Your favorite.
0: Do you know this?
1: No, I don't. But I have two different theories in
0: my
1: mind. I
0: bet one of them's right.
1: Oh, okay.
0: You're a pretty smart person.
1: You want
0: me
1: to just say it?
0: Yeah.
1: One theory is they grew up wealthy and they never had to work in the service industry, so they don't really know what it's like.
0: What is your other theory?
1: My other theory is that they are wealthy because they're frugal.
0: Mm-hmm.
1: And they save a lot. Mm-hmm.
2: That's why they're rich.
1: Yeah.
0: Your first theory is exactly right.
1: Oh.
0: Because you would think, and they did food delivery and Uber Eats, DoorDash, even pizza places. And they asked in each town which neighborhoods are the best to go to. And they never picked the rich neighborhoods, which they thought was weird. The best tips come from middle and lower class because the people that live in that had to have those type of jobs. And they know how hard it is to make it. And they had to rely on tips. So they tip well. How about that?
2: That's interesting.
0: Experts say it's because they know what workers go through. And it's all about empathizing. Good job for you for thinking about that. I just was like, I hate rich people. I just settled on I hate rich people. And I was, and because the richest people, for the most part, left the worst tips. And it's because they don't know how much we need it. So it's not that they're being bad in their own mind going, I'm selfish. I'm keeping it. It's that they don't understand the value of what a tip can do to someone. It can pay their car insurance.
2: Wow.
0: Not all at once. That'd be a heck of a tip.
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0: Ashley McBride once explained to Bobby why she puts her familiar songs early in her show set.
1: So we start with a statement, and whatever that statement is. And I like the statement to be, you've arrived. And that's usually very loud.
2: So you want to come hard and loud and...
1: Right.
2: Yeah.
1: That way, if you weren't in your seat, that's not my fault. But then a couple songs in, especially if they're like, is this the girl that like leaves lights on all the time in her house, especially where food is prepared? If we hit it hard at the beginning with a rock song, I do want to give you a mid-tempo that you're super familiar with in the first three or four.
3: Yeah. The Bobby Bones Show. After all...

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1: What do you think about adults when they jump in the pool or jump in the lake? They hold their nose like men. If they jump in and they're doing this and they jump in.
2: Well, I think they probably had something happen when they were younger that was very uncomfortable, and now they're scared, so they have to do that.
1: Saw a picture of Tom Brady jumping off a boat, and he's a nose pincher.
2: Uh-huh.
3: Oh.
1: And they were making a big deal about Tom Brady being a nose pincher. I'm a nose pincher.
2: You are, too.
4: Still?
1: And I grew up in the water.
2: Wow. Huh. Okay. But so what happened to you?
1: Nothing.
2: At one point when you were little,
1: water
2: you must
1: didn't
2: have...
1: like touch me in a place I didn't
2: No, I feel like at some point you went into the water and it gushed up into your face and it was very uncomfortable. So then you became a nose pincher.
1: But doesn't that happen with everybody when you jump in the water early on in your life? Like it's like, oh, God.
4: Yeah, yeah.
2: Or maybe that's just how you were taught to do it. Because like, is anybody else here a nose pincher?
1: Great question. Nope. If you jump in the water off a diving board or jump off a boat, do you hold your nose?
4: Nope, I do not. I blow out my nose when I go down.
1: You?
3: No. Oh. I'm a man.
1: Oh, good point. Scuba, do you hold your nose?
5: No, but my 8-year-old does, though.
3: Exactly. That's exactly right.
5: But I'm a water guy. I've always loved the water. And I feel
1: I grew up on lakes.
5: Yeah, we were born in water. We had water all of innocent for 9 months. It is kind of weird that we become weird with water outside the womb.
1: What if in a sonogram, back when I was a baby, I was holding my nose?
4: From the very beginning.
2: Maybe that's where it started. Yeah.
1: I was absolutely. Just like, man, this sucks in here. I can't breathe.
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Hey, it's Zuko. Tomorrow morning, just after 7 o'clock, we're going to give you 10 things that if you're doing them, you're considered cheating. 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
2: Tell me something good.
3: A guy had a bunch of rings that were passed down to him from his maybe even great-great-grandparents, and he accidentally threw them away because he was getting rid of a bunch of junk in his house. Threw away the rings. I was like, oh no, called the city. And so the New York Department of Sanitation located the garbage truck that earlier in the day had picked up his garbage that he hoped that it was in. And so pulled the truck into the center and they went through it. There was a 20,000 pound load in this truck.
4: Dang.
3: They dumped it out. They went to a place where they could dump it out. And then they brought people out and they searched for it and they found the rings.
4: Wow. This is New York City?
3: It says New York. I don't know about city.
4: Because I would think that once that truck dumped in the landfill,
3: it didn't get to the landfill.
4: Right.
3: Yeah.
5: That's huge.
3: Because you don't know where you dumped what.
4: right. You're in trouble.
3: I don't know if it was city or not.
6: There's been stories of people after it's already been dumped, like the landfill mapping out exactly where that truck did drop.
4: No, I know, but I feel like New York City way worse.
6: Trash everywhere.
3: Yeah, because there are so many trucks going in, dumping so many places.
6: Yeah.
3: Where if it's a small town, you probably know the garbage truck today dumped here.
4: Yeah.
3: Yeah, but they found all of his stuff. How fortunate for this guy that they cared enough to go and search for it and didn't say, yeah, we'll look, and then not really look. But that's from Fox 5 New York. So a big shout out to all of them. That's really great. That's what it's all about.
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I'm JT with Casey's New Country. Here's Dry.

Our latest on The Verge artist, Stella Lefty. She's going to make her Grand Ole Opry debut September 2nd. She said that being able to stand on the same stage as many of her idols is a dream come true. Here's Boston on 92.3 WCOL.

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We still got a lot of trips to give you, and we'll throw in $1,000 spending money, too. 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

0: if you knew that Kodjo used to be a prison guard, and from time to time, apparently, he will hang out with some of the former prisoners at his concert. He'll bring them backstage and they'll have a beer. That's just dangerous. Here's Horseback on WCOL.
1: He's a ranch hand in a pinch, man. 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'Cause she's a gold digger with a quick trigger. 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
7: Well, happy Wednesday, everybody. Halfway through the work week. It's After Midnight. I'm your host, Granger Smith, bringing you show number 1,685 in a row. Here we go. I've got some good news I want to read for you. You're going to like this. You're going to like this one. Hang tight. Keep the dial right here. I've also got some Nashville news with Ann Hudson. Stories about your favorite stars out there in Nashville. And I've got a really good list of good country music to play for you. All the way till the sun comes up, but it begins right here. Hour number one starts right now. Happy Wednesday.

92.3 WCOL, Columbus's number one for new country. I think I know how to get your Wednesday started off on the right foot, and that is with some good news. If you hang on two songs, I'll share some with you.

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92.3 WCOL. So I got a topic I want to discuss next hour. I want to hear from you on this. What is your favorite thing about fall? Yes, we could start talking about that now. And I want to hear from you. We'll discuss this next hour. 866-607-8383.

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1: Hey, good morning, Granger. Listening to you every morning on my way to work. I appreciate your positive attitude and playing some good tunes for my commute every day. Have a good one.
0: 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Thank you for listening.

0: 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Stick around. Ann Hudson is coming up with the latest buzz from Nashville. And give us a tease of what you got coming up.
1: Oh, this is cute and funny, Granger. Did you see what Kenny Chesney is doing? What he's giving fans? He's giving them a fun new way to pass the time until his next album arrives. I got that story coming up in your Nashville news next.

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8: Welcome to Wednesday, everybody. It's After Midnight, and I am your host, Granger Smith. So grateful to be with you. Already halfway through the work week. Can you believe it? So what do you think is your favorite thing about fall? I love asking that question. That's our topic. Call me, 866-607-8383. I've also got Earl Dibbles Jr., the country boy with a dumb criminal story to tell us. And all this here with a bunch of good country music. Hey, whatever the reason you're up early or up late at this hour, I'm glad you're with me. And you're not alone. We're After Midnight.

92.3 WCOL. So what's your favorite thing about fall? I love that question. I love that we could ask it now. We're going to talk about this in two songs. 866-607-8383.

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1: Our topic of the hour, what is your favorite thing about fall? And hey, you don't have to give me like a top five list or anything. You don't have to give me the number one thing, because I don't want you to think that hard about it. Just what's the first thing to pop in your mind when I say, what do you love about fall? I love that question, by the way. 866-607-8383.
2: My favorite thing about fall is it's time for homemade chili.
1: Homemade chili. I guess there is a season for that. You don't want to eat homemade chili when it's hot outside in hot summertime. You don't want to be over that stove. You don't want to be stirring that chili when it's hot. So I get that. Yes, it's very much a fall meal or a winter meal. 866-607-8383.
3: My favorite thing about fall is the changing of the leaves, the colors.
1: Yeah, the colors. You know, as from where I sit right now in Texas, I wish we would have some rain so that the colors would be green in there as well. I could use some green right now. 866-607-8383.
4: Hey, chime in with your thoughts on tonight's topic. Just call and leave a message at 866-607-8383. 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
1: This is RJ from deep south Texas. I'm 6 miles from the border of Mexico. I'm up with you every day. I love your show, man. 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
0: Well, buddy, I'm glad After Midnight is part of your morning. 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
7: Hey, thank y'all for starting your Wednesday here with me on After Midnight. I'm Granger Smith, your host, and I've got some things written down here that went down on this day in history I want to talk about coming up. Plus some Nashville news with Ann Hudson. She's coming in here to tell you about your favorite stars in Nashville and what they're up to and all the stories they got going on. Hang tight for all of this here early on a Wednesday. I'm glad you're with me.

92.3 WCOL, Columbus's number one for new country. Okay, it's about time to run over some history from this day. This was the very first time any one of these rolled down the assembly line. Do you know what it is? We'll talk about that, plus some other things that went down on this day in history in Tucson.

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1: 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We don't care. 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
1: Hi, this is Peggy. I'm just letting you know I listen to you on my way home from work at 4:30 in the morning, and I love your show. Thanks.
0: Well, thank you, ma'am. Thanks for making After Midnight part of your night.

0: 92.3 WCOL. Ann Hudson is about to jump on and share some Nashville news with us. Ann, what do you have lined up?
1: This is so hilarious, Granger. A California couple received a surprise celebrity wedding crasher, and he floated right through their ceremony. It's so funny. I got that story coming up in your Nashville news next.

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But with deep spray on tans and creamy lotiony hands,

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7: Wednesday, third shift, halfway through the work week, and you've not missed a step. And I'm glad to be right here along with you. Granger Smith, your host of After Midnight. I've got this question. What do you think kids need these days? What do they need these days? I love this topic. It's gotten some really good phone calls, and I want to hear from you. 866-607-8383. I've also got Earl Dibbles Jr., the country boy with a dumb criminal story to tell us. It's After Midnight. It's hour number four. Let's go.

92.3 WCOL. We're going to talk about this in two songs. I want you to think about it and call me. What do kids need these days? That's a wide open question, but I want to hear from you. Maybe you have an interesting perspective. 866-607-8383.

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1: Asking this question, what do kids need these days? I don't say that with any kind of certain judgment about this. I'm not saying that we are a better generation and my parents had a better one. And I'm not saying that. I'm just saying every generation has its challenges. And so as you look at this one, the kids these days, what do you think they need? 866-607-8383.
2: Hi, Granger. This is Christina. What kids need nowadays compared to when I was growing up, they need to stay away from video games and get more active. Get outside, enjoy life.
1: Yeah, I shouldn't be surprised that that's your answer because that's mine. I think that's the first thing that pops in my mind as well. Kids need to get outside, get off tech. I bet we get more phone calls about that same thing. What do kids need? 866-607-8383.
3: Hey, appreciate the show. Appreciate the time. Yeah, I mean, not only do kids need Jesus, but I think there's just a lack of gratitude and appreciation. And I think sometimes the technology piece is kind of downplaying that or really amping that up. So I think one thing that I would love to see is technology kind of taken out of school, taken out of kids' hands. You know, let them wait till they're adults. Let them wait till they're 18 before they got access to that. Let them use critical thinking on their own. Appreciate the time.
1: Yeah, you know, that phone call almost gets into the AI thought that kids shouldn't be using different kinds of tech to answer questions. And I would agree with that. You know what I've noticed about video games as we think about that too? Video games these days don't have ends to them. Have you noticed that? They just keep looping and looping and looping. There is no final boss that you beat and the game's over. It never has the words across the screen that says game over. You know, it just keeps going. Restart, restart, restart, over and over. The endless loop because they want you to do that. 866-607-8383.
4: 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Call up and leave a message with your thoughts at 866-607-8383. 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
1: God, family, and country music. 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Thanks for staying up here on After Midnight with Granger Smith.

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1: G'day, Granger. It's Stuart listening in to you from Australia. Have a good night, mate.
0: Well, thank you so much. I'm glad After Midnight is a part of your morning.

92.3 WCOL, Columbus's number one for new country. How in the world can lawn maintenance turn into attempted murder? It's a dumb criminal story, so anything can happen. Earl is going to share coming up next.

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1: If you're up late with us, you'll want to follow us on Instagram, too. At After Midnight Granger Smith. 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
1: I'm Earl Dibbles Jr. I'm a country boy. I'm an honest boy, too, and crime don't pay. I got a story to prove it. One fella's claiming self-defense after he shot his 55-year-old neighbor who was mowing the grass near the property line. The suspect was charged with attempted murder after a shooting incident on Sunday evening. An eyewitness video reportedly captured the altercation, which allegedly

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1: 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Thanks so much for turning it up here on After Midnight with Granger Smith.

92.3 WCOL. Okay, I'm looking for your phone call here. 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
7: Wednesday, early risers. Welcome to After Midnight with me, your host, Granger Smith. I've got some good news. Besides the fact that it's halfway through the work week, I want to read that for you coming up. Plus some Nashville news with Ann Hudson. She's keeping you in touch with all your favorite stars out there in Nashville. All of this here early on a Wednesday. Get that coffee hot. We're still after midnight.

Maren Morris. When the bones are good, the rest don't matter. I Heart Tim McGraw. Country. 92.3 WCOL.

92.3 WCOL, Columbus's number one for new country. I think I know how to get your Wednesday started off on the right foot, and that is with some good news. If you hang on two songs, I'll share some with you.

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1: Hi, Granger. I just want to say I want to appreciate you being on the air this early in the morning or this late at night, depending on who you are. I just wanted to say that I'm up and at it this morning, just heading to work so I can take care of my family. You have a good one. Bye.
0: Thank you so much for that. Thank you for listening tonight.

0: 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Stick around. Ann Hudson is coming up with the latest buzz from Nashville. And give us a tease of what you got coming up.
1: Oh, this is cute and funny, Granger. Did you see what Kenny Chesney is doing? What he's giving fans? He's giving them a fun new way to pass the time until his next album arrives. I've got that story coming up in your Nashville news next.

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1: Listen, I get it. Not everyone sleeps at night. Some of us think, some of us drive, some of us pray. Granger's with you through it all. Thanks for being a part of the After Midnight family.

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0: It's time for Hot Topics, the stories you want to know.
1: Well, there's a study published in the Cell Reports Medicine that reveals that 3 minutes of sprinting may yield more benefits than 90 minutes of moderate exercise. You've always heard that stay in your zone for maximum fat loss.
2: Well, apparently doing faster exercise is better. Researchers found that a single 3 minute sprint changed 714 blood proteins, while 90 minutes of moderate exercise changed only 7. So certain sprint triggered proteins have been linked to lower risk of heart disease, obesity, and type 2 diabetes. The findings show that the blood reacts quite differently to sprinting than study cardio activity. The study participants were mostly male, so it remains unclear whether females show the same response.
3: So I will not be sprinting.
2: Until further studies are done.
3: Yes. I don't care, Zuko, that it's 80 degrees outside. We are in pumpkin spice flavors today. First Watch has its pumpkin pancake breakfast and pumpkin spice donuts. And then tomorrow, Dunkin' Donuts brings back its pumpkin spice signature latte. Panera is bringing back their PSL. And the mecca of pumpkin spice, Starbucks, brings it back August 25th.
2: Wow. I can't believe they're waiting that long.
3: Are you a pumpkin spice guy?
2: I can take or leave it. I mean, no. It's okay once in a while. No, I'm not living or dying by it.
3: Okay.
2: What about you?
3: I enjoy it. Same. I'm not counting down to August 25th, but I will order one.
2: Yeah.
3: It's just different.
2: It's on the menu. Try
3: spice,
2: it.
3: Yeah.
2: All right. Well, Oreo has released 6 carnival-inspired cookie flavors. Oh. Can Oreo just stick to their main sauce?
3: Agree. Don't. If it's not broken, don't fix it.
2: They're going to have these different flavors will be hot honey cornbread, dill pickle, strawberry shortcake, chocolate milkshake with fries, lemonade, and cotton candy. I mean, some of those sound okay.
3: Yeah.
2: Dill pickle? Who wants an Oreo that tastes like a dill pickle?
3: Not me.
2: Not me.
3: Gen Z, I've defended that generation a lot because it's close to my generation, but I can't defend this one. A lawyer is going viral after asking one of her Gen Z interns to be at court at 9 a.m., and he said he couldn't. Want to know why?
2: Why?
3: He was at the gym. That's his gym time. And she said, what? And he said, okay, he'll come in, this one exception. Where do you stand on this, Zuko?
2: You can't interrupt a dude's gym time, I'm telling you.
3: I guess.
2: You boundaries. Cannot interfere with gym time.
3: That's Gen Z. I don't know.
2: Well, Bro Bible says a University of Colorado football player has gone viral because of his middle name. His name is Gideon Lampron, and he's from Dallas. He's a fifth-year linebacker, but his middle name is ESPN. Deion Sanders added him to the Colorado football team after he sent him a tape and met him on a flight. And Gideon's father named him ESPN because he's a big sports fan.
3: I can't. If Clark wanted
2: to. Let's go, ESPN. You got this.
3: How do you even pronounce that?
2: I don't know.
3: Lord, YouTube is getting way more generous with what they consider a view. Starting September 30th, YouTube will change how view counts are counted. Instead of needing someone to actually stick around and watch your video for a little bit, a view will count as soon as the video starts playing. So if I click your video, watch it for 2 seconds and think, nope, not for me, you still get a view.
2: What?
3: So this is going to be kind of big for those wannabe influencers or YouTubers. You're going to get more views than
2: you're going to get more views. You're going to look like you're doing better than you are.
3: Yeah.
2: Hence, make more money off potential advertisers, I guess.
3: Maybe that's the angle.
2: We're all going to be influencers now.
3: Yes.
2: There's some hot topics.
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0: Are you having problems sleeping at night?
1: Always.
0: Falling asleep, and what do? You end up doom scrolling?
1: Yep, that's what I do.
0: That's what I do, too, and I get sleepy when I do it.
1: Me, too.
0: But some folks don't. So we've all heard that we shouldn't be doom scrolling on our devices when we're trying to go to sleep, but it's become a bedtime ritual for many of us, so there's some pretty good evidence, though, that trading the screen for a book might be a better option to end the day.
1: Because you'd be bored.
0: I know. That's exactly what I was thinking. So sleep and brain health experts say reading before bed can help quiet your busy mind, can help reduce stimulation, and create a relatable cue that tells your body it's time to wind down. Or in other words, you start reading a book, you just get bored and you fall asleep. So there's this sleep specialist named Joanna Fong, and I'm not going to say her last name because I'll butcher it, but she says, when in doubt, go old school with print books, and basic e-readers are some of the best options for bedtime. So why is swapping and scrolling for a few pages might help you in sleep mode? Well, this is what she says. She says it gives your brain something calm to focus on instead of replaying conversations, worrying about tomorrow, or scrolling through endless content, which is pretty much what I do every night. And then I find myself like probably spending too much time doing it, for sure, doom scrolling.
1: I agree.
0: She says print books and basic e-ink readers avoid blue light. They avoid notifications and constant novelty that can make phones and tablets harder to disengage from. Reading does not directly make you sleepy, but it can reduce stress and help shift the body from an alert state towards a more relaxed one. So she says also doing it at the same time every night can turn reading into a constant bedtime signal. So you read, it does matter. She says experts recommend choosing something interesting enough to hold your attention, but not so suspenseful and stressful or emotional that it keeps your brain revved up. So not only is it good to read, but you got to be careful what you read. Because if you're reading about like serial killers, it's probably not a good idea.
1: Dressed like clowns.
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Brooks and Dunn, and Ain't Nothing About You on 92.3 WCOL. 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

0: Josh Ross and Hate How You Look on 92.3 WCOL. It is 5:41 on your Wednesday with Zuko, Dana, Alyssa hanging out. Early morning mime and your trivia question. The average person will own 19 of these over the course of their life. What are we talking about? Let's start with line three. Hi, WCOL.
1: Hello?
0: Hello, who's this?
1: I'm trying to get you off of Bluetooth. So.
0: That's all right.
1: Hello.
0: What's your name, sir?
1: John.
0: John? All right. What do you think the answer is for the mind bender?
1: Pets.
2: Oh, pets.
0: Oh, pets. That's a good guess. No, it's not pets. It is not pets. All right, John, thanks for listening, man. Appreciate it. Hi, WCUL. Do you have a guess for the mind bender?
3: Yeah, cell phones.
0: Cell phones is right.
2: That's what I was thinking.
0: Yeah, the average person will own 19 cell phones over the course of their life. Now, that seems about right, I think. Who are we speaking with? What's your name?
3: Mandy.
0: Mandy, we got for you a $25 Skyline Chili gift card so you can get out there and enjoy some of their deliciousness for lunch or dinner.
3: Awesome.
0: All right, thanks for listening. Hang on the line. Columbus weather. All right, it's 5:42. Andrew Buckmichael joins us on your Wednesday morning. Buck, I'll take a day like yesterday every day of the year. It was so nice out yesterday. And last evening, had soccer. And just to be outside last night, it was just wonderful out.
4: Oh, it was so nice yesterday, and especially for my kids, it was the last day of summer for them, so it was such a nice day to get a break and get outside, because with all the rain we've had over the past week and a half, it just, everyone has been cooped up inside, so I'm hoping that everyone got a little bit of time outside to enjoy. We will deal with a dry day most of the day today. We got a couple of light rain showers moving into the north part of the viewing area and listening area, but that's actually fizzling out. We're going to be dealing with the mix of sun and clouds today, and then more showers and thunderstorms are going to start developing later today. A slight chance during the afternoon, but a much better chance this evening and tonight. It's going to kind of fire up over central Ohio and then work its way south through the overnight hours tonight, including some heavy rain at times. So that's going to be during the overnight hours tonight in southern Ohio, moving out of here, and then tomorrow, the clouds and rain kick out during the morning, and then the afternoon, sun comes back out. We get to 80 today, 79 tomorrow, and mostly sunny again on Friday. This weekend, be prepared for some rain, especially during the second half of Saturday. I'm ABC6 First Warning Meteorologist Andrew Buckmichael on 92.3 WCOL.
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0: Welcome to your Wednesday, August 19th, the 231st day of the year. It is National Potato Day. From breakfast to dinner, it's a good day to add some spuds in there. What's your favorite way to eat potatoes, Dana?
2: Probably in the form of tater tots.
0: Tater tots?
2: I love tater tots.
0: I was not expecting that answer.
2: Yeah.
0: Okay. How about you, Alyssa?
33: Tater tots, too. I love tater tots.
0: Of all the different ways you could take it, a potato, tater tots is it for you guys?
33: Or sweet potato fries. I love sweet potatoes.
0: I love a baked potato in the air fryer.
2: Oh, okay.
0: You've ever made one in an air fryer?
2: No, never.
0: You got to lube it up with some olive oil, then put some salt and pepper or some seasoning on it.
33: That sounds really
0: and
33: good.
0: And cook it for like 30 minutes. Like turn it halfway over. The crisp is like crispy outside, inside is perfect. Put some butter in there, sour cream.
33: Butter.
0: Oh, so good.
33: You have to.
0: So good. Now I'm hungry. It's also World Humanitarian Day. Good day to raise awareness, donate, volunteer your time to help efforts around the world. It's National Aviation Day. Maybe a good day to take a flight.
2: Okay.
0: Get your pilot's license like so many of our country stars have, which I don't think it's a good idea to have. Being a pilot as a hobby?
2: Yeah, no, I don't like
0: that. I mean, I don't think so either. How many times has Harrison Ford crashed a plane?
2: That is true, at least twice.
0: I think twice.
2: Yeah.
0: Or something like that. You always hear about that kind of stuff. I mean, flying is just like, get me to a destination, but I hate doing it.
2: Leave it to the pros.
0: You know? And leave it to the pros. It's National Soft Ice Cream Day. And it's World Photography Day. Another reason to take some photos, maybe of yourself, eating some soft serve ice cream or some potatoes, or flying somewhere. Notables on this date in history. On this date in 1909, the first automobile race occurred at the Indianapolis Motor Speedway. Mm. On this date in 1913, candy manufacturer Clarence Crane registered Lifesavers. He registered that trademark. He invented the mint hard candy in 1912.
2: Thank goodness.
0: On this date in 1921, Ty Cobb got his 3,000th hit. On this date in 2004, Google went public. And on this date in 2013 was when we first learned about the phrase bro country. It appeared for the first time. It was used by Jody Rawson in a New York Magazine story to describe the Florida Georgia Line song Cruise. That's how we learned about bro country. And then there came a whole bunch of other songs like, that's bro country. I don't know what's considered bro country today. I mean, I don't know if they would still... Do we still use it?
2: I don't know.
0: I haven't heard it in a minute, but it was kind of annoying when they were saying that. It's almost like a slap in our face.
2: Right.
33: Yeah.
0: But anyway, birthdays today. QB Kirk Cousins is 38 today. Clay Walker has a birthday today. Oh. Heaven help the fool who did it wrong. Love me some Clay Walker.
2: Me too.
0: He's such a nice guy. I've known him for years. In fact, folks are getting mad at me. The last time he was in town, he played Flanagan's Dublin, and he invited me out on his bus, and we talked forever, and he held up the show to talk to me, and I'm like,
2: people
0: are waiting for you in there, dude. You got to get in there. And he's like, they're still going to be in there when I get in there. He goes, I'm catching up with my bud. I'm like, we'll catch up later. Go to your show. Anyway, Clay Walker is 57 today. Matthew Perry would have been 57 today. So sad. Leanne Womack has a birthday today. I hope you did. Leanne Womack is 60 today. This was the song my mom had on her voicemail when she passed. Like, that was her last voicemail. When I would call her, this is the song that would be playing on it. So this song always hits close to home for me.
2: Yeah.
0: But Leanne Womack is 60 today. Kevin Dillon, 61. Kyra Sedgwick is, isn't she Mr. or Mrs. Footloose. Well, why am I Kevin Bacon? Isn't she the one? Isn't she married to Kevin Bacon?
2: Oh, I'm not feeling Kira cultured Sedgwick? Right now. I don't know.
0: I think she is. I think they're married. I'm almost positive of that. Google it. I'm pretty sure. Pretty sure. She's 61 today. John Stamos is 63 today.
2: You are right.
0: I am right. Yeah. Yeah, they always do like videos with him playing a guitar and they got like goats or whatever. They do weird stuff, but they've been together forever, like a long time, and you'll see that a lot in Hollywood. So, anyway, Gerald McRaney is 79, and Bill Clinton has a birthday today. Bill Clinton is 80 today.
2: That's it.
0: I did not steal the mashed potatoes. That was not me. Jeez.
2: It's pretty spot on.
0: How was your Tuesday, Dana? Did you do anything fun yesterday? Are you feeling better today?
2: No. I mean, I feel physically fine, but still a little stuffed up. Yeah, Tuesday, just worked and made lazy dinner, frozen pizza.
0: I mean, it's still good.
2: It is, but I feel bad. I try to get my kids, like, a little meat, you know, some rice, and not last night, just carbs all over for everyone.
0: Yeah, sometimes you gotta do that. I just heated up pizza from the night before last night. Because we had soccer last night, so I got home and I was like, I don't want to make anything.
2: Right.
0: I'm just going to heat up the pizza we had the night before, because we had plenty left over. But
2: there we go.
0: And then I woke up feeling like a little scratchy today.
2: Uh-oh.
0: Like my throat. I don't know if it's because I
33: slept.
0: My wife always has to have a fan on. I mean, we have air conditioning in the house, but our upstairs gets a little warm. And for some reason, she likes to have a fan on for two reasons. One, because she gets hot. And two, because I snore. And she's like, if I have the fan on, I don't hear you snore. But the problem is, I'm breathing in that air all night. And then I wake up with my throat kind of scratchy. And I don't know if, am I getting a cold? Or is it just because I've been sleeping with my mouth open all night?
33: Right. That does do that. I don't really like fans hitting me in the face when I'm sleeping or anything.
2: See, I like it because it makes it nice and cold. And then you can cozy up in
0: I'd rather be cold and cozy up than be hot and try to figure out a way to cool
33: that's
0: off.
33: True.
0: You know what
33: true.
0: I mean? Like, I'd rather it be cold for sure. But I did the neti thing, neti pot this morning. And I haven't done that in a while. Have you guys ever done a neti pot?
2: I've never.
33: I've heard about it, though.
2: I'm willing to try.
0: There's some doctors that say it's a great thing to do every day just to keep your sinuses, like the sinus cavity kind of washed out. You know, that way if you take in anything that's bad, you get it, like, wash it out. Like, you'll shorten the length of a cold or prevent a cold altogether because you're kind of getting, you know, the germs and bacteria out of there.
2: I'll be stopping at Walgreens after this.
0: Yeah, I got one that's battery operated too. Like, what? You stick it up your nose and you just turn it on and it just pushes the water up, over, and out the other side.
2: Oh, that's nice. A fancy one.
0: It's got two speeds, like slow and fast. If you do the fast, you're like, whoa! But I've gotten used to it, so it's not terrible.
2: I will try. I'll try anything at this point.
0: Yeah, me too. But now I've got, like, I feel like I got water stuck in my head right now.
2: Oh, no.
0: Like, if I lean forward, I feel like my nose is going to drip.
33: Don't feel good to
0: that's
33: get out.
0: That's a thing, apparently. Well, we got more tickets for Tim McGraw today. Give you a chance to win those at 7:50 with a game. Of course, we got those at 9, 11, 1, and 3. And we have a trip to the iHeartRadio Music Festival and $1,000. Your first shot at that at 9:25 on WCOL.

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2: Good morning. Here's a look at what's happening. A stabbing victim was found Tuesday morning downtown. Police responded to the scene along East Gay Street around 8:30 a.m. The victim was taken from there to the hospital. Investigators later found the suspect who had fled from the scene. That suspect reportedly died from suspected self-inflicted injuries. No names have been released from the incident. The condition of the original victim also unknown. CPD's domestic violence unit is now investigating. Former Delaware County judge will not face charges over allegations of sexual assault and harassment involving a prosecutor. Common Police Judge James Shuck's been on leave since November 2025, while a special prosecutor conducted an investigation. In a letter dated August 10th, prosecutors said there was insufficient admissible evidence to present the case to a grand jury. The alleged victim was notified of that decision on Tuesday. Primary elections were held Tuesday in Florida. NBC News projects Byron Donald to win the Republican primary for Florida governor. The congressman has President Trump's endorsement. Donald will face former Congressman David Jolly in the midterm election. Democrat Socialist Angie Nixon will win the Democrat Senate nomination in Florida. The state representative defeated Alex Vindman. Nixon will face incumbent Republican Senator Ashley Moody in the midterms. I'm Scott Jennings.
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0: It's Rucker and Wagon Wheel on 92.3 WCOL. It is 6:07 on your Wednesday. We just mentioned a few moments ago that it's Leanne Womack's birthday, and we got a talk back from Mary Gooding.
1: Good morning, you guys. I just wanted to come on and say what an honor it is to share a birthday with Leanne Womack, and we are exactly 30 years apart, so it's her big 6-0, and it's my big 3-0. So happy birthday to us, and I hope you guys have a great day.
0: Well, Mary, you have a great day, too, and lordy, Mary is 30. Oh, wait, that didn't rhyme. That didn't work.

0: Bailey Zimmerman and Chevy Silverado on 92.3 WCOL, Columbus's number one for new country. 6:10 on your Wednesday with Zuko, Dana hanging out. Dana's got news from Nashville here in about 13 minutes. Anything you want to tease?
1: Well, we found out what the Miranda Lambert announcement was, and I'm kind of disappointed.
0: Aw.
1: I thought it was going to be...
0: Something bigger?
1: Bigger.
0: I thought it'd be bigger.
1: Yeah. So yeah. It was like a womp womp.
0: Well, if you're a Miranda fan and you don't mind taking a little trip.
1: Yeah.
0: It could be a cool thing.
1: Very true.
0: We'll tell you what that is coming up.
2: Now, that's what I like.
0: Well, Olympic gymnast Jordan Chiles just surprised her favorite high school teacher. Now, she won like the gold in one Olympics and a silver in another. So she's won awards, many of them. And she went back to her high school to pay tribute to her favorite teacher during a reunion. And she's from Vancouver, Washington, and she credits Miss Gaines with helping her through a difficult moment when she was questioning whether or not to even continue pursuing gymnastics. So Jordan said that her teacher's advice to follow her heart stayed with her throughout her career. Here she is with that interaction with her teacher.
3: Oh my gosh, so good to see you.
4: Good to see you too.
3: I wanted to surprise you.
4: You surprised me.
3: Because you are literally one of the best teachers I've ever had at this amazing high school. And I love you so, so much. And I just wanted to be able to come and just give you all the love and all the support with everything that you're doing.
4: I love you too.
0: And I think what we take away from that is, even if you're not a gymnast or an Olympic winning gymnast, if you do something great in life and you had a teacher that helped you through a time, go back and say thanks.
1: Oh, they'd probably be so appreciative.
0: Yeah, go back and say thank you to a teacher that made a difference in your life.
1: A woman in the UK needed a new car after hers broke down, but she couldn't afford one, so she jokingly put her beloved horse, Pizza, on Facebook Marketplace, hoping someone might trade her a car for the horse. The post went viral, reaching almost 1 million people, and that's when a complete stranger named Pete stepped in. Instead of making the trade, he offered her his 2008 Range Rover completely free so she could keep her horse Pizza.
0: Aww.
1: He owned the car for over 18 years. It had about 95,000 miles on it, but he simply wanted the car to go to someone who needed it. So now she has a Range Rover, she still has Pizza the horse, and the new car can even tow Pizza's horse trailer.
0: That is awesome.
1: Ow.
0: That's a Range Rover. That's a nice car.
1: I know. So she gets to keep her horse.
0: That's crazy.
1: Got some horsepower in this little Range Rover.
0: That is what we like. All powered by our friends at Tim Hortons.
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0: Andrew Buck Michael joins us on your Wednesday morning. Buck, what's up? We got rain again today.
5: Yeah, but the good news is this is going to be kind of a system that's going to be in and out, and we're back to more sunshine by later tomorrow and Friday. So today we got a couple of showers in the north trying to fizzle out this morning. More will start popping back up this afternoon and evening. Otherwise, partly cloudy during the day today with a high around 80. And again, scattered showers and thunderstorms are expected for later today and tonight. It'll wrap up early tomorrow morning and move south and out of here. Sun comes back out in the afternoon and pretty similar temperatures tomorrow, up to a high around 79. I'm ABC6 First One meteorologist Andrew Buck Michael on 92.3 WCOL.
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0: country music is showing up big at the MTV VMA Awards this year. 2026 nominations just came out, and Morgan Wallen even broke out of the country category. He's nominated for Artist of the Year, going up against people like Madonna, Taylor Swift, Ariana Grande, Bruno Mars, and Sabrina Carpenter. And Best Country is absolutely stacked. That category is Ella Langley for Choosing Texas, Kacey Musgraves for Dry Spell, Lainey Wilson for Somewhere Over Laredo, and Luke Combs, Back in the Saddle, Shaboozy, Cowgirl, and Stella Lefty, Boston. Tucker Whitmore is even in there for Brunette. The VMAs are September 27th in LA.
1: I wonder if Morgan Wallen will show up. You know, if he doesn't show up for any of the country stuff.
0: I was going to say, if he showed up for that in Nardars, we would be fighting.
1: Yeah.
0: Yes. Yeah. Lainey Wilson is adding another acting credit to her resume, and this time she gets to be funny. Lainey will guest star in season 2 of Leanne Morgan's Netflix sitcom Leanne. She plays Leanne's cousin, Jesse, who shows up after going through a breakup, and this will be Lainey's first comedy role. She's definitely not new to acting. We've seen her on Yellowstone, and earlier this year she made her debut in a feature film in Reminders of Him. Will you be watching?
1: But you know, she's funny.
0: This
1: is going to be a natural thing for her to do.
0: I agree.
1: I'm surprised it's taking this long for her to find a comedic role.
0: Now, I hope she doesn't get addicted to acting and leave us.
1: I know.
0: And then yesterday, we talked about Miranda Lambert teasing this big announcement.
1: Yeah, so what's the big announcement?
0: It's Nashville has this new venue that she's going to play this one-night concert with a 12-piece violin string set. And it's September 25th at the Pinnacle. And I was disappointed because now we have to road trip if we want to go.
1: Yeah, so, and what's the capacity of that venue?
0: Like, it's small. It's like 4,400 or something, less than 5,000.
1: So, tickets are going to be crazy expensive.
0: Yeah.
1: And you won't be able to get them.
0: Yeah.
2: That's
0: going to be far. Yeah.
1: Why didn't you do that at the Las Vegas Sphere or something, so you could actually get a fair amount of people in there?
0: Right, and then we can go gamble and eat good food and stuff.
1: Exactly.
0: That's what's going on in Nashville, Zuko.
1: If it's happening on Music Row, you'll be the first to know if you're waking up with us.
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0: my favorites from Jason Aldean, The Truth, on 92.3 WCOL. It is 6:36. You ever wonder what people do? Like, what do people do in their spare time, right? Like, if you're a truck driver and you're spending lots of time on the road driving by yourself, like, what do you do as you're, you know, passing the miles down the road? It gets lonely out there on the road. I'm not a truck driver, but I can only imagine.
1: Right.
0: But we have a truck driver that listens to us faithfully. His name is Shaggy. And you probably have heard us talk about him. He calls every day and says hello. He's probably somewhere in Missouri or something right now. But this is the kind of stuff that Shaggy does. He hits up our talkback feature every single day. And you can just imagine, this guy's been on the road driving thousands of miles with no one to talk to except for us. And that's not saying much. And this is what he left us.
1: Shaggy. Oh, we're not done.
0: He's not done yet. Somebody say a prayer for Shaggy, please.

0: Shibuzi and Jelly Roll and Amen on 92.3 WCOL. It is 6:40 on your Wednesday. So Dana's been with us for about a week and a half. Well, yep. A week now. But it was last week when we asked that trivia question. We did random trivia one day last week. And just out of nowhere, Dana asked this question about who's the guy in ZZ Top who his name is Beard, but he doesn't have a beard, right? Or something along those lines.
1: Right.
0: I don't remember what your question was. But I bring it up because Frank Beard, the guy that she was referencing in her trivia question, died.
1: And how random, and capacity would we be talking about him?
0: I don't know. When you asked the question, I was like, where did that come from? And I think you found it somewhere. And I thought it was odd that the guy now has passed away. He was the drummer for ZZ Top, and the band's representative shared a statement that Beard died Monday while in hospice care at his ranch in Richmond, Texas, with family members by his side. He was 77 years old, and he was an important part of making ZZ Top the band that it became. And I love ZZ Top. And he knew that they needed a new drummer. And so here is Frank and Billy Gibbons talking about them coming together.
2: When I drove down to Houston, I hunted all over the place, found Billy Gibbons, made him go to the rehearsal studio, and we jammed for about 8 hours.
3: It didn't take 30 minutes, didn't take 30 seconds. I knew that Frank Beard had the kind of chops that I was looking for. And I decided enter Frank Beard as the new drummer. He said, oh, by the way, I know a bass player that would really round this out. Next thing you know, we're in another jam session, Dusty Hill. And that first shuffle in C lasted for 3 solid, uninterrupted hours. At the end, we pulled it to the curb, and I said, you know what? I think this is going to work. And that's really the genesis which led up to the trio that you now know today as ZZ Top.
0: Isn't that amazing? That's from their documentary, ZZ Top, the little old band from Texas. But I know they're not country, but they've been a favorite band of mine growing up. And I thought it was just strange that you asked that question last week and then now you passed away this week.
1: I know. I can't talk about anyone now. It's like bad juju.
0: Whatever you do, don't talk about me. Columbus weather. All right. Hot topics coming up here inside of 10 minutes. Andrew Buck Michael, when will we be getting that rain today you're talking about?
4: Well, we got a slight chance for rain this morning and midday. A couple of stray showers trying to move their way down from the north. That'll kind of fizzle out. And a lot of the daytime hours are going to be dry for us. But by the late afternoon and evening, the chance of rain keeps going up hour by hour for us, with some scattered rain and thunderstorms expected by this evening and overnight tonight. It's going to drift its way south by tomorrow morning and then start moving out of here during the morning hours. 80 for the high today, 79 tomorrow. We'll get about a 60% chance of rain today and tonight, 30% chance tomorrow, and that's mainly to the south. I'm ABC6 First One Meteorologist Andrew Buck Michael on 92.3 WCOL.
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0: Ella Langley and Choosing Texas on 92.3 WCOL. It is 6:55 on your Wednesday with Zuko, Dana, Alyssa hanging out. Coming up in 10 minutes, I'm going to give you a list of 10 acts that if you're doing this, it's considered cheating.
1: Uh-oh.
0: All right, because there's always things that people do like, well, that's not cheating. Well, we're going to tell you what is considered cheating. At least 10 different things.
1: What if it's unintentional cheating? Is that a new category?
0: I never thought about that.
1: We're going
0: to
1: learn.
0: Yeah, to throw me a curveball. But we'll give you 10 things, and maybe you can add to the list. Hit up that talkback feature on the iHeartRadio app if you think something is considered cheating that is not on the list. But that is coming up.
2: Now it's time for Hot Topics, the stories you want to know.
0: Well, Starbucks just had one of their biggest weekends in history, that unicorn frappuccino we were talking about last week.
1: Yeah.
0: Well, it returned for a limited run and drew big crowds, and Starbucks sold more than 2 million drinks over the weekend.
1: Maybe it should become permanent.
0: That's what I'm saying. If you're going to sell 2 million of them, might as well put it on the menu forever.
1: That's what I think. McDonald's is saying, forget pumpkin spice. Everyone's in their pumpkin spice era right now. They're doing apple pie. Yesterday, they debuted a caramel apple caramel apple pie coffee with caramel and apple flavors, whipped cream, salted caramel, and you can get this in a number of different ways, iced, hot, or an iced latte, or a frappe. So we've reached a time of the year, it's 80 degrees outside, but we can start thinking about fall flavors.
0: Yeah, for sure. And well, speaking of pumpkin spice, Old Spice for men is kicking off pumpkin spice season with a limited edition collection of deodorants and body sprays in pumpkin, apple crumble, and Frankenstud. There's no word on what Frankenstud smells like, but gosh, I mean, I don't know. Do you want to smell like a pumpkin?
1: I'm not sure
0: I want to smell like that.
1: I don't like that either. We need to talk about the price of Halloween candy because even trick-or-treating isn't safe from inflation. A video is going viral after a guy found a 55-piece bag of Reese's for about $30.
0: Oh, geez.
1: I know, and it turns out he's not imagining the price jump. The average price for a 100-piece candy bag used to be $9 in 2020, and now it's around $30-ish dollars. That's a 78% increase. So at my house, I wanted always to be the cool house with full-size candy bars. Now you're getting dum-dums with this inflation because I can't keep up.
0: That's right. You're getting raisins.
1: Yeah. You're getting hot sauce packets.
0: Well, Southern Living Magazine says M&M's is releasing a new flavor inspired by Girl Scout cookies. The Mint Crunchy Cookie has a refreshing, cool milk chocolate mint flavor and tastes like a mint cookie.
1: Huh.
0: So M&M's, it tastes like a Girl Scout cookie. Why can't an M&M just taste like an M&M? And a Girl Scout cookie tastes like a Girl Scout cookie.
1: They're double dipping. I think we've gone too far with AI. I'm an AI fan. I think it helps with work and stuff. But this woman is going viral because she is saying she's the mother of an AI child named Lumen. Lumen is 102 days old, writes poetry, has its own personality, and even describes how it was born. And here's where it gets crazier. This crazy lady said her previous creation is, I can't even say it, Axonym. That's her other AI creation.
0: Is that like the father?
1: That is what she's saying.
0: The father?
1: Of Lumen.
0: Oh, okay.
1: And she refers to Lumen and her AI relationships. And I think we're going too far. Just stick to AI for a little bit of help.
0: Yeah, well, speaking of AI, so there's a robot coffee shop that served 200 cups of coffee in 1 hour. So according to the Daily Star, a coffee shop in China has set the Guinness World Record for the most coffee cups served by a robot-operated store. So the humanoid bots cranked out a whopping 202 cups in just 60 minutes to set a record. And the robot baristas are dressed in hip clothing, including jumpers, caps and silver chains. I mean, I don't know. They look like hipsters, I guess. Along with headphones on their heads. Customers have commented that the drinks served, they were served on average in under 30 seconds and were pretty well balanced. So
1: just wait till one drops some coffee on you.
0: Yeah. Then you go sue a robot.
1: Well, they're taking over everything.
0: There's some hot topics.
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2: Good morning. Here's a look at what's happening. President Trump says there are no talks with Iran taking place as the Strait of Hormuz stalemate continues. In a Truth Social post, Trump said the U.S. naval blockade in the Strait, quote, remains in full force and effect. In a separate post, Trump posted a map with the Strait circled and the banner, quote, new U.S. territory. The memorandum of understanding between the U.S. and Iran to pause the fighting expired on Monday. Hundreds of bus drivers and other employees attended school bus safety training Tuesday for Columbus City Schools. The Ohio School Safety Center and Ohio Department of Public Safety work to prepare drivers for scenarios like emergencies and other threats. The district did cut more than 70 routes this year as part of nearly $9 million in budget cuts. Columbus City school students return to class tomorrow. Ohio is the first state in the nation to require public schools to adopt a formal policy on usage of AI. A new state law directs districts to submit their own AI guidelines for the school year or implement the policy put together by the Ohio Department of Education. Approved policies include rules on appropriate and inappropriate use of AI for both students and staff. They also cover rules for enforcement and strategies for preventing cheating on assignments. I'm Scott Jennings.
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0: Rascal Flatts in My Wish on 92.3 WCOL. It is 7:08 on your Wednesday with Zuko, Dana, Alyssa hanging out. Later this hour, we're going to play a game and give you a chance to win tickets for Tim McGraw. Ooh. And Dana has a really cool name for the game, which we haven't figured it out yet, but I like the name of the game. What'd you call it, Tim?
1: Tim Possible.
0: Tim Possible. Boom, sounds boom, like a kid show.
1: I know.
2: I can't wait till Tim Possible comes on this weekend.
0: Yeah, we're going to play a game, give you a chance to win tickets for his show, which is a week from tomorrow night at Riverbend down in Cincinnati. Well, according to Talker Research, there are 10 things that you could be doing right now that would be considered cheating on your spouse.
1: Uh-oh.
0: And you can tell me if you agree with this or not. Okay. Most of these, I'm going to say, yeah, 100%, it's cheating. And if you want to add one to the list, hit up that talkback feature on the iHeartRadio app. Baby, you're bad. All right, number one on the list, keeping an ongoing flirtatious text conversation with someone that's not your spouse.
1: Yeah, emotional cheating.
0: Being flirty, I think, is considered cheating. 41% of people agree with that. Number two, talking with one person late into the night while hiding it from your partner.
1: Yeah, hiding is cheating.
0: Hiding is cheating. Yes. Yeah, this is basic. If you're hiding something, you're cheating.
1: Yep.
0: Unless you're hiding money. Is that cheating?
1: That's rude.
0: Everyone's got a secret stash.
1: I think
0: somewhere.
1: They do, yeah.
0: You got that secret stash of gushers in your purse. Yeah, your husband knew you had those. It'd be over. It would be over. All right, number three, maintaining a dating app profile just to look for validation.
1: There is no reason to. Cheating.
0: Definitely cheating. Number four, keeping someone in your phone under a fake name.
1: That's sus and cheating.
0: It is sus and cheating. Like, why does that have to be a fake name?
1: Right.
0: Number five, deleting messages so your partner won't see them.
1: Yeah. I wouldn't say that's cheating, but it's suspicious.
0: It definitely is. My wife keeps her... She deletes everything.
1: Oh, what are you up to, wife?
0: Yeah, I know. What you up to, honey?
1: What's your wife's name? I don't even know.
0: Amanda. Yeah.
1: We're on to you.
0: But she, like, her email's the same way. She just keeps everything neat, though. That's just the way she is.
1: Oh, I see. I like the receipts. I keep everything.
0: Me too.
1: Yeah.
0: I could go back 4 years
1: Me
0: and
1: too.
0: Find a text or something
1: yes.
0: like that. Because if I delete everything, then someone will say, hey, I needed to know what this
1: uh-huh.
0: was. And I'm like, I just deleted it.
1: That happens to me.
0: So, yeah, deleting messages. I let's call that could be, but yeah. maybe not. Number six, keeping in touch with an ex without telling your partner.
1: No. That would send me into a rage.
0: Yeah, well, like, why do you need to keep in touch with an ex unless you have a child or something with him?
1: And if that's the case, be open and say, ex text me and we need to bring kid here at this time. Yeah.
0: Yep, yeah, for sure. Number seven, secretly meeting someone one-on-one.
1: No, I'm getting angry just
0: well,
1: hearing
0: like
1: these.
0: If you, okay, so if you go to work and you're, like, say you work in sales or whatever, and you're going out and having lunch with a coworker that's of the opposite sex, don't you think your spouse should know?
1: Yeah, I would say to Clark, oh, I'm going to lunch with Zuko.
0: Yeah, yeah, definitely. You don't want to hide something like that because it creates suspicion.
1: Right.
0: Number eight, having a secret friendship that your partner doesn't know about.
1: Weird. Not cheating, but strange. Yeah. Be open and honest.
0: Yeah. Again, if you're hiding something, why are you hiding?
1: Why can't we all be friends?
0: That's
1: why
0: right.
1: do you just get a friend?
0: Number nine, fantasy messaging, such as discussing, what if I were single with someone?
1: No. Oh.
0: Like with your friends. Well, if I was single, I'd be doing this. You know, like if you're saying, if I was single, that means you're thinking about it.
1: Right. Emotional
0: Which to me,
1: cheating.
0: In your mind, you're emotionally cheating.
1: Yep.
0: And finally, number 10, sending heart emojis, compliments, inside jokes to someone in a romantic way.
1: No. In today's day and age, emoji use is like kind of like part of flirting. If you use hearts, that's digital
0: see,
1: flirting.
0: I use hearts a lot, but it's always like hearting a text that somebody sent me.
1: Oh, you know see, that's mean? Not. No, but if someone writes you and you're like, oh, sparkly heart, like, oh, you know, weird. Kissy heart, face emoji, strange.
0: I'm not a big emoji person, but I use like the thumbs up a lot or the heart. Just because, like, if somebody says, hey, congratulations on the ratings, heart.
1: Oh.
0: Something like that. You know.
1: That's okay.
0: All right, if you have something that you want to add to the list, because trust me, this isn't all of them, hit up that talkback feature on the iHeartRadio app. Columbus weather. And Vanderbuck Michael joins us on your Wednesday. Buck, why can't the weather just be like yesterday all year round?
3: You know, I wish that we could. We're going to have very similar days, though, on the seven-day forecast. I think later tomorrow and Friday are looking great. We're looking really good as well as we get into Sunday, Monday, and Tuesday. But today and Saturday, both days about a 60% chance of rain. Today, it's going to be mainly during the second half of the day. A couple of showers this morning, but during the afternoon and evening, we're going to get more scattered rain and thunderstorms to start popping up to a high around 80 today. Some of that rain lingers tonight and moves to the south early tomorrow. I'm ABC6 First Warning Meteorologist Andrew Buck-Michael on 92.3 WCOL.
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0: Luke Combs and Be By You on 92.3 WCOL. 7:23 on your Wednesday with Zuko, Dana, and Alyssa hanging out. We're going to have Tim McGraw tickets coming up at 7:50. Do you have any words, Dana, that you have a hard time pronouncing? Like, I got a bunch of them.
1: I have two, and I laugh because my husband always gives me a hard time. I can't say pencil right.
0: Like pencil?
1: Prencil. I don't know. I add an N or something. And I'm naked.
0: Naked?
1: I've always said it
0: like
1: that way.
0: With an E?
1: Yeah.
0: Let's get naked.
1: I have to think about naked to say it right. But if I'm just talking, it just comes out naked.
0: Mine, it's not necessarily I don't know how to pronounce the word. It's just sometimes my tongue gets lazy. You know what I mean?
1: Yeah, like doesn't move.
0: Anytime you got to move the tongue, sometimes my tongue's like, nah, not today.
1: Stay in here.
0: Like ability. Like I have to realize ability. Otherwise, it'd be like ability.
1: Yeah.
0: Like
1: yeah, you lose the T.
0: My tongue doesn't want to help me with the T.
1: That's rude.
0: But there's a list of the most mispronounced words, and some of these I think we've mentioned before. Acai. People will say acai.
1: The bowl.
0: Yeah, the bowl. Acai. Okay. Like I had no idea how to pronounce that when I first ordered one. I'm like, I'll take a kai, please. Okay. Charcuterie. That's a big one that people mispronounce. Yeah. Charcuterie? That's how you say it, though?
1: Charcuterie. Yeah, that's what I say.
0: It's hard to say, I guess.
1: Hard to spell.
0: Yeah, and sometimes when you look at a word like quinoa, when you look at that word, it doesn't look like quinoa.
1: No, I would imagine it's like starts with a K or something.
0: Quinoa or quinoa or something like that.
1: It's hard.
0: Oh, here's a big one. Worcestershire?
1: Yeah, Worcestershire.
0: Some people say Worcestershire.
1: I can't.
0: Or Worcestershire?
1: Say or spell it.
0: I don't know what's the right way to say that word, because I hear people say it both ways.
1: I think that's one of those words. It's just socially acceptable. Well, however you say it, we're taking it.
0: Well, who came up with it? That's what I want to know. I want them to tell us what's the right way to say it. Or did they say purposely, let's make it this word so people will always mispronounce our stuff?
1: I believe that.
0: A Chipotle?
1: That's not a hard one. Chipotle. I think
0: everyone
1: says that.
0: Some people say Chipotle. Chipotle?
1: Maybe that. I see.
0: Phenomenon. That's another one that people... Like, I think it's because, again, lazy. You get lazy tongue. That's how weird. Phenomenon. Here's one. Is it gyro or euro?
1: Okay. I used to call it gyro because we didn't have euros. Or I'm sure we did, but I never ordered them. And then I learned out here that it's a big thing. So yeah, my husband corrects me every time.
0: It's gyro.
1: It's euro.
0: You got to roll the R, gyro.
1: But I said gyros.
0: Yeah, but if you go to like, I know Arby's sells one. If you go through and you're like, yeah, I'll take the gyro, please. Like it's gyro. Gyro.
1: Gyro.
0: And here's one that I really struggle with. Similarly.
1: Oh, no.
0: There's one where my tongue gets lazy. Yeah. My tongue, like, checks out. Does not clock in on that
1: similarly
0: word for me.
1: Yeah, I don't like that
0: similarly
1: one.
0: Because I can say similar, no problem. But similarly, my tongue starts...
1: don't like it.
0: My tongue is like, I put in my 40 hours, I'm done for the week. If you got a word you mispronounce, hit up the TalkBack feature on the iHeartRadio app.
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0: Jason Aldean, Don't Tell on Me on 92.3 WCOL. It is 7:35 on your Wednesday with Zuko, Dana, Alyssa hanging out. Got some talkbacks on things that people are mispronouncing, Dana.
1: Ooh.
0: All right, let's go to the talkback here. This is from, it doesn't say their name, but this is what they said.
2: Well, hello and good morning. Lori Ann here from Columbus. I just want to say that my mother could never say Washington or Wash. She would say Washington and Warsh.
1: I can see that.
0: Yeah, that's kind of like a West Side thing. You too. My mom would always say Washington. She goes, I'm going to wash some clothes.
1: It's like a regional like accent.
0: Yeah. Or my mom would also put an S on the end of everything. Like going to Kroger, it was Kroger's. Going to Kmart, it was Kmart's. Meyer was Meyer's.
1: Everything had
0: an S on it. We got a talk back from Alyssa's mom.
1: Check it out. CEO.
3: This is your CEO of Customer Care's mother again. Please ask Alyssa how she says pinto beans, debris. LOL. My husband always says, let's be specific about it. I'm always like, are you talking about the ocean or something specific? LOL.
0: Please
3: ask Alyssa.
0: All right. Alyssa, how do you say pinto beans?
4: I say pinto.
0: But pinto?
4: I was being serious about it.
1: Pinto?
4: No, it's a joke. Yeah.
0: Pinto beans?
4: Yes. Or one time, I was calling debris before. I was by a train track, and I'm like, are we going to get hit by debris? And they were like, what?
0: Did you say
4: that? I said debris.
0: Like, what made you say it that way? That's hilarious.
4: I don't know.
1: I could see that. Sounds like it looks like how it's spelled. Yeah.
0: You would say debris.
4: Not her exposing me. Jeez.
0: So you read the word debris somewhere and stored it in your brain, debris.
4: Debris, yes.
0: Until the opportunity came up to use it.
4: Yes.
1: That's funny.
4: And I was corrected.
0: That is hilarious. Yeah, if you got one that you mispronounced, then look, we all have words that we struggle with. Even when you speak for a living, there's words you struggle with.
1: That.
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0: Dylan's got it. My Girl, 92.3 WCOL, 7:40 on your Wednesday. We're going to play Tim Possible. Dana, you weren't lying. This is going to be impossible, Tim Possible.
1: You got to earn those tickets.
0: We're going to play just little tiny snippets of Tim McGraw songs, and you have to tell us the name of the song. And it's you're going to have to be a true Tim fan, I think, to get this right. Which is, who should win this?
1: Yeah.
0: But you're going to win tickets to see Tim McGraw a week from tomorrow night at Riverbend down in Cincinnati. And we'll take caller 12 here in about 5 minutes. But we have, is it five clips that you have?
1: Yep, five clips, 1 second clips.
0: And these are like some of his biggest hits, but yeah, there's such a small part of it that it's not going to be the easiest for you to I mean, you got to really be tuned in.
1: Yep.
0: Because you had a little record scratch at the end just to, just to throw you off a little bit.
1: Production purposes, you know?
0: All right, so be ready to be caller 12 here in about 5 minutes.
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0: 7:41, Andrew Buck Michael joins us on a Wednesday morning. Trying to get the grass cut, Buck. My lawn is starting to look like a jungle, but it's still so wet. We need like two or three dry days so people can cut the grass. Yeah, I didn't think he was here yet. Oh, yeah? Is that what you said? He'll come crashing in just a second. You'll hear him open up the studio door. There he goes.
1: There he is. Buck.
0: Sorry, Buck. I hit you a little early today, but I was just saying that we need a couple of dry days so we can cut grass. My grass has got to be like a half foot tall now.
1: Me too.
0: It's nuts.
3: It is crazy. We set up the... my kids wanted to do just a really laid-back day yesterday for the final day of summer. So we did the kiddie pool in the backyard. You know, typically you set that up any time of the year, and then afterwards when you drain it, it's gone instantly. Not a single drop of that drained into the soil because it's so saturated.
0: Yeah.
3: I walked out 30 minutes later, and it was still like an inch of water on the ground afterwards. I'm like, well, I guess it's going to be really green here for a long time.
0: Yeah, for sure.
3: But yeah, it is very saturated out there. So if you still got standing water, you're probably going to have to wait maybe a little bit longer. But if you can mow the grass, I would do it because it is just going to be growing like crazy over the next several weeks here because it's just so wet outside. We get to 80 for the high today. The majority of the daytime hours are going to be dry for us. But later this evening and tonight, we're expecting more scattered rain, including some downpours. So we could have more high water in areas tomorrow morning, especially if you get repeated rounds of those downpours tonight. And that'll start to move its way to the south early tomorrow morning and move out of here. So again, the majority of today is dry. The majority of tomorrow is dry. But late this evening, tonight, and early tomorrow is when we'll have the majority of this rain. And it's primarily going to be central and southern Ohio. Not as much rain to the north. And that'll kick out of here. Then we're back to sunny skies tomorrow afternoon. We get to 80 today, 79 tomorrow, and mostly sunny on Friday, 81. Another round of rain, though, expected for the second half of Saturday. I'm ABC6 First Warning Meteorologist Andrew Buck Michael on 92.3 WCOL.
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3: All right, we need caller 12 to play Tim Possible. It is impossible to win Tim Possible, I think. I'm a Tim McGraw fan, and I only got three right.
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3: That's how you like it. 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And if we don't get a winner, we may have to redo this again in an hour. Because I feel like you got to be really good to get it. 614-821-WCOL.

0: Morgan Wallen and 20 Cigarettes on 92.3 WCOL. 7:52 on your Wednesday. Let's play a game.
1: Okay.
0: This is a game that Dana came up with. It's called Tim Possible, where we give you just a little tiny clip of a song that's a Tim McGraw song. These are all big hits. And you got to get 3 of the 5 right.
1: Yep.
0: And I tried it on my own and only got 3 right, which I would have won tickets.
1: You would have gone.
0: But I can't win the tickets. Only you can. We have on the phone, we have Brad Mendenhall from Washington Courthouse. Good morning, Brad. How are you? Brad? Is Brad there?
2: Oh, yes. Hello. Hello.
0: There, okay. Wake up. Wake up, Brad. Are we on speakerphone?
2: We are.
0: All right. Take us off speakerphone because you need to be able to listen to this.
2: All right. I got you.
0: All right. Are we off?
2: Okay, go ahead.
0: You still sound like you're on speakerphone. It still sounds the same. Okay, all right, all right. Okay, so we have 5 clips, and these are all big hits from Tim McGraw.
1: Yep.
0: These are not like...
1: Album cuts.
0: These are all big-time hits, but there's only just tiny little seconds of these songs, and you got to get 3 of the 5 right. No lifelines on this. We need a real Tim McGraw fan.
1: Yeah.
2: Oh, wow. Okay.
0: Are you ready?
2: Let's get it.
0: All right, this is Tim Possible, song number 1.
1: It's quick.
0: Do you know the song?
2: I have no idea.
0: As far as I know, he has not cut a song called I Have No Idea, so not that one. All right, here is Tim Possible, song number 2.
1: That one is like, come on, Brad.
0: Yeah, I mean, it's... You don't know it?
2: Can we play it again?
0: Yeah, I'll play it again. The record scratch kind of throws you off a little bit. I'll give you that, but... All right, one more you miss. We got to move on to somebody else. All right, here we go. This is Tim Possible song clip number 3.
2: Oh, I do know this one.
0: What they all say.
1: You're so close.
2: Oh my gosh. I know it. I just can't think of the name of it. I really can't. I'm blanking.
1: Pressure. It's the pressure, Brad.
0: It helps if you'd sing it, I found.
1: Yeah, try that.
0: Just think about it. All right.
2: Green grass grows.
1: Oh, yes!
0: Got it. Woo! Yes. Boy, that just by the hair of your chinny chin chin right there.
2: Man, I'm telling you.
0: All right. All right, here we go. This is Tim Possible clip number 4.
2: Oh, you got it.
1: Ding. Piano. Tim.
0: All right. Brad, we love you, man, but I got to boot you out to the curb, man.
1: Sorry.
2: That's all right,
1: Brad.
2: Man.
0: That's all right. Thank you so much. I appreciate it. Hi, WCOL. Who's this?
3: This is Justin.
0: All right, Justin, are you ready to play this game?
3: I'm going to try my best.
0: I'm going to try my best. All right, we'll see how you do. We'll start with the same one here, the one we just did. This is clip number 4.
3: The Scott Evans song.
0: What is it?
3: The title of the skydiving.
0: It's not the skydiving song. No, but that wouldn't have been acceptable anyway. You gotta know the name. All right, here we go. Clip number 5. That one's the hardest
1: that
0: one.
1: That is the hardest one.
0: That's the hardest one. I should give you 2 points to get this one right. You know it?
3: Play it again.
0: Yep.
3: It sounds so familiar.
0: Yes, they all are familiar.
3: My little girl?
0: No, that was the last one. All right. We're back up to number 1. Let's see if you can get any of them right. That's clip number 1.
3: This is tough.
0: Yeah, I know.
1: I run a tough ship.
0: Yeah, you do. Everybody's excited about the idea of Dana being on the show until this game came out. Now they're like,
3: Brad.
0: Kick her to the curb. We don't like her. The games are too hard.
3: Yeah, Yeah, that's got me. I have no idea.
0: All right. Well, all right. One more. One more. And then you get the boot.
3: Man, it's so quick.
0: Yeah, I know. That's why you need to be a real Tim McGraw fan to get it.
1: Tim Possible.
0: It's Tim Possible.
3: I recognize it, but I can't. Man.
1: Try singing, you know, sing it out.
0: I think the record scratch takes it out of your brain. Like you start digesting the song, and then that scratch wipes your brain
3: clean. Yeah, it erases it.
0: I agree. I think there's something to that. One more time. All right. Thanks for playing, man. I appreciate it.
3: Thank you.
0: All right, we'll play again. I guess we'll play again here in about 10 minutes.
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2: Good morning. Here's a look at what's happening. A stabbing victim was found Tuesday morning downtown. Police responded to the scene along East Gay Street around 8:30 a.m. The victim was taken from there to the hospital. Investigators later found the suspect, who had fled from the scene. That suspect reportedly died from suspected self-inflicted injuries. No names have been released from the incident. The condition of the original victim also unknown. CPD's domestic violence unit is now investigating. Former Delaware County judge will not face charges over allegations of sexual assault and harassment involving a prosecutor. Common Pleas Judge James Shuck's been on leave since November 2025, while a special prosecutor conducted an investigation. In a letter dated August 10th, prosecutors said there was insufficient admissible evidence to present the case to a grand jury. The alleged victim was notified of that decision on Tuesday. Primary elections were held Tuesday in Florida. NBC News projects Byron Donald to win the Republican primary for Florida governor. The congressman has President Trump's endorsement. Donald will face former Congressman David Jolly in the midterm election. Democrat Socialist Angie Nixon will win the Democrat Senate nomination in Florida. The state representative defeated Alex Vindman. Nixon will face incumbent Republican Senator Ashley Moody in the midterms. I'm Scott Jennings.
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0: Thompson Square. You're going to Kiss Me or Not on 92.3 WCOL. It's 8:06 on your Wednesday. We're playing this game called Tim Possible. We have these very short clips of Tim McGraw songs, and they're all big hits. You just got to get three of the five right. We've already been through two people who did not get them right.
1: Whoops.
0: So a little harder than we thought, Dana.
1: I
0: put these together.
1: I hold everyone to the same competitive standard I have for myself.
0: You do. You do. And that's why we love you. All right. We have on the phone, we have Joe Matthews from Delaware, who says he thinks he can do it.
1: Come on, Joe.
0: Are you ready to do this, Joe?
2: I am.
0: All right. We're going to start from the top. All right, we're going to start this game over like it never happened. All right, this is Tim Possible, song number one.
2: Something like that.
0: Something like that.
1: Yes.
0: Would be right.
1: Joe.
0: All right, we're on a roll now. All right, Tim Possible, song number two.
2: Yeah, I liked it. I love it.
0: Oh!
1: I knew it. I knew Delaware would come through. Good job,
0: yeah,
1: Joe.
0: Yeah, way to go, Joe Matthews. All right, you only have to get one more right to win it. This is Tim Possible, clip number three.
2: That's where the green grass grows.
0: Yeah!
1: See, it's not too hard.
0: All right, let's just keep smack talking now because you've already won, but now we're just playing for fun. This is Tim Possible, clip number four.
2: My Little Girl.
0: Oh!
1: Joe, if you go five for five.
0: If you go five for five, I don't know what we're going to do.
1: I don't know, but we'll be happy.
0: We're going to throw in a sucker for supper. All right, this is Tim Possible, clip number five, and it's the hardest one.
2: That shotgun rider?
1: Oh, Joe!
0: Joe is the man.
1: Joe.
0: Five for five. Man, we are giving you tickets to go see Tim 1 week from tomorrow night at Riverbend in Cincinnati.
2: Sweet.
0: I love it. He went five for five. He's like,
1: no
0: sweet,
1: biggie.
0: Man. All right, I'm going to get back to my job now. Congratulations, Joe Matthews. Five for five on Tim Possible.

0: Langley and Morgan Wallen. I can't love you anymore on 92.3 WCOL. 8:12 on your Wednesday with Zuko, Dana, Alyssa hanging out. I hate when I see lists like this. There is a list that's going around this morning about the biggest jerks in country music.
1: Oh, no.
0: All right. And this came from an article by Penn Live and the Dallas Observer. So take it for what it's worth. And number one on the list, and I can honestly say I have never had anything but a great interaction with this artist, Jason Aldean.
1: Oh, yeah. He's always been pleasant with me.
0: So who has had a bad experience with Jason Aldean? All of a sudden people are like, yeah, he's a, you know what?
1: They probably asked for his photo like 3 a.m. at the blackjack table. He was down. He was like, not now.
0: Or he just got doing a show and he's just trying to cool off a little bit or something like that. But Jason Aldean is number one on the list. Number two, Morgan Wallen.
1: Oh, always have had a good experience with Morgan as well.
0: Me too, but I could see where someone could maybe not have, like if you were sitting in a chair and he knocked you out of the chair and threw it off the side of the building or something like that. That could be a possibility. Number three, Kid Rock.
1: Never met Kid Rock, but I could see that.
0: I met him one time. He was fine. Number four, Jimmy Allen. Now, we know Jimmy Allen got into some trouble doing some things that weren't so nice, but I can tell you my personal interaction with Jimmy Allen has been amazing.
1: I can say I have done 3 shows with Jimmy, like put on shows for my other station, and now that he's canceled, I could say not the easiest to work with.
0: Really?
1: Yes.
0: But super talented.
1: Yes.
0: Hated what happened with that guy, but couldn't get out of his own way, I guess.
1: Yep.
0: Number five, Zach Bryan. Totally could see that.
1: Never met him. Yeah, he hates radio.
0: He is the first country concert in my radio career that I was going to be forced to buy tickets to go see.
1: What?
0: When he was here a couple of years ago at the Shoe for Buckeye Country Superfest.
1: I could not get
0: any tickets from the label. They would not give me any tickets. I even met his dad.
1: Oh.
0: I'm like, you know that I would love to go see your son play, but I refuse to buy tickets.
1: Right.
0: When I've been I've been at this radio station for 20 plus years. I've never paid for a country concert. I'm not about to start on
1: let
0: your son.
1: In.
0: Sorry.
1: Yeah.
0: There's only one band I'll pay to go see, and that's Pink Floyd. Whatever they charge.
1: Okay.
0: Anyway, Zach Bryan's number five on the list. Number six, Blake Shelton. Blake Shelton's been nothing but amazing. Nothing but amazing.
1: He's awesome.
0: Number seven, Gavin Adcock. I've had no interaction with him, so I don't know.
1: Me either. I know he's country's new bad boy, though.
0: Number eight, Travis Tritt. I have heard that he's hard to work with and work for.
1: Ooh.
0: I have not had that interaction with him. He's always been nice when I've said hello to him.
1: Okay.
0: But I have heard that about him. Number nine, Bailey Zimmerman.
1: Oh, nice guy, but I've had a weird interaction with him, I'll say.
0: Yeah.
1: Yeah.
0: And finally, number 10, it's not an artist, but it just says artists canceling their tours.
1: Not happy with that.
0: So those are the biggest jerks in country music. If you've been able to meet an artist and maybe we're let down, please let us know. I'd love to hear the story. And maybe if the reverse is true, also let us know. Columbus weather. Andrew Buckmichael joins us. Tell us something good on this Wednesday, Buck.
2: Well, the good news is we have some dry days on the 7-day forecast. Today is not one of those. We're going to deal with a few showers this morning, but a lot of us stay dry during the daytime hours today. By the late afternoon and evening, though, some scattered showers and thunderstorms are going to start popping back up, and they're going to work their way south overnight and into tomorrow morning. So about a 60% chance of rain today, 30% chance tomorrow. And again, it's going to slowly move its way to the south tomorrow morning and out of here. High temperature is not changing much. 80 today, 79 tomorrow. And the rest of the 7-day forecast is looking pretty dry with one exception. And that's going to be for later Saturday. I'm ABC6 First Warning Meteorologist Andrew Buckmichael on 92.3 WCOL.
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0: Country music is showing up big at the MTV VMA Awards this year. 2026 nominations just came out, and Morgan Wallen even broke out of the country category. He's nominated for Artist of the Year, going up against people like Madonna, Taylor Swift, Ariana Grande, Bruno Mars, and Sabrina Carpenter. And Best Country is absolutely stacked. That category is Ella Langley for Choosing Texas, Casey Musgraves for Dry Spell, Lainey Wilson for Somewhere Over Lorado, and Luke Combs, Back in the Saddle, Shaboozy, Cowgirl, and Stella Lefty, Boston. Tucker Wymore is even in there for Brunette. The VMAs are September 27th in LA.
1: I wonder if Morgan Wallen will show up. You know, if he doesn't show up for any of the country stuff.
0: I was going to say, if he showed up for that and not ours, we would be fighting.
1: Yeah.
0: Yes.
1: Yeah.
0: Lainey Wilson is adding another acting credit to her resume, and this time she gets to be funny. Lainey will guest star in season 2 of Leanne Morgan's Netflix sitcom Leanne. She plays Leanne's cousin Jessie, who shows up after going through a breakup, and this will be Lainey's first comedy role. She's definitely not new to acting. We've seen her on Yellowstone, and earlier this year she made her debut in a feature film in Reminders of Him. Will you be watching?
1: But you know, she's funny.
0: This
1: is going to be a natural thing for her to do.
0: I agree.
1: I'm surprised it's taken this long for her to find a comedic role.
0: Now, I hope she doesn't get addicted to acting and leave us.
1: I know.
0: And then yesterday, we talked about Miranda Lambert teasing this big announcement.
1: Yeah, so what's the big announcement?
0: It's Nashville has this new venue that she's going to play this one-night concert with a 12-piece violin string set. And it's September 25th at the Pinnacle. And I was disappointed because now we have to road trip if we want to go.
1: Yeah, so, and what's the capacity of that venue?
0: Like, it's small. It's like 4,400 or something, less than 5,000.
1: So, tickets are going to be crazy expensive.
0: Yeah.
1: And you won't be able to get them.
0: Yeah.
1: That's
0: going to be far. Yeah.
1: Why didn't you do that at the Las Vegas Sphere or something, so you could actually get a fair amount of people in there?
0: Right, and then we can go gamble and eat good food and stuff.
1: Exactly.
0: That's what's going on in Nashville, Zuko.
1: If it's happening on Music Row, you'll be the first to know if you're waking up with us.
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0: Jelly Roll, and I am not okay on 92.3 WCOL. It is 8:37 on your Wednesday with Zuko, Dana hanging out. Alyssa, the CEO of Customer Care, has been feverishly answering the phones. You're so sweet to everyone on the
1: you
0: phone,
1: are.
0: Too.
1: She is good.
0: Someone could be yelling at her. She'd be like, have a nice day.
1: She would.
0: Go get stay out of the debris.
2: Stay out of the debris.
0: Don't let the debris hit your car.
2: Eat some
0: That's
2: pinto
0: how
2: beans.
0: She says debris. Yeah. Get some pinto beans on your Chipotle today.
2: Well, something I spell wrong too is drawers. That one really gets me.
0: What is it?
2: Drawers. Like, you know, you open like a drawer.
0: A drawer.
1: You're saying it with a J.
0: Yeah, you're like drawers.
2: I spell like J.
0: I'm like, are you talking about jorts? Like jean shorts? You said drawers with a J.
2: Yeah, that one really gets
0: me. It's drawers.
1: Well, yeah.
0: There's a D.
1: Drawers.
0: It's spelled with a D.
2: Drawers.
0: Drawers.
1: Oh, Lord.
2: Drawers. I can't say it.
0: New feature on the show, learning to talk with Alyssa. Did you see Jason Kelce is taking on data centers in a new commercial?
1: I didn't.
2: No.
0: He's trying to promote their garage beer and Liquid Death. They're part of that business venture. But here is the ad that's been playing.
3: Millions of gallons of water. That's why Liquid Death and Garage Beer have decided to team up. We want your pee. To cool these data centers.
0: Basically, drink our stuff and then pee to help cool the data centers.
1: Oh, man.
0: Yeah. We need a lot of pee to cool the data centers.
1: Yeah.
0: Everybody take a pee now.

0: Kenny Chesney and Carry On on 92.3 WCOL. Kenny is part of the iHeartRadio Music Festival that is happening in Las Vegas next month. And we're going to give you a chance to win a trip and $1,000. 925 is your first chance. We do it at 9, 1, and 5 at 25 past the hour. We give you a keyword that you text to 200-200. And you might just get that money, ooh, that $1,000 and that trip, which would be a fun trip. It's a two-night event. And Kenny is playing, Lainey Wilson, among so many other artists and other genres of music.
1: Vegas is just fun all around.
0: I just remember the first year we did this, there was a band that was called Dead Mouse.
1: Oh.
0: That was part of it. And I don't know if they're like an alternative band.
1: I think it's like a DJ.
0: Oh, it is?
1: I think so. Oh, okay. Unless you're hip.
0: I just remember our promos would be like, Dead Mouse.
2: I'm
0: like,
2: see, that I don't know.
0: You don't know Dead Mouse?
2: No.
0: Yeah,
1: I never know.
0: They're like the big band now.
1: Add it to your playlist.
0: I have no idea who Dead Mouse is.
2: No, I've never heard of it.
0: But that's the way it works. You get like the big stars, and then you got to surround it with some of the newbies or the people like the Dead Mouses of the world. Columbus weather. Hey, coming up inside of 10 minutes, where do we rank Ohio in terms of fun?
1: It's higher than I thought.
0: It is higher than you thought?
1: Yeah.
0: Well, you haven't been here long enough to really judge.
1: I know.
0: You've only been here for a minute.
1: Yeah, a couple months.
0: All right, we'll tell you where we rank. We'll tell you the top five, maybe the bottom few.
1: Okay, that's fun.
0: That is coming up. Andrew Buck-Michael joins us. It's a beautiful morning, Buck. Can it just stay this way? Can you freeze time?
3: I mean, it's going to stay pretty much like this most of the day today. So
0: good.
3: We'll take it. 80 degrees for the high today, so a few degrees cooler than yesterday because we will have more clouds today. And the chance of rain remains very low during the day, but late this evening and tonight, the chance of rain is going to go back up. So again, most of the daytime hours are going to remain dry for the majority of us. Just a slight chance for a few isolated showers or storms later into the afternoon and evening. But tonight, we're expecting more scattered rain, including some downpours, especially for central and...
1: Lightning bolt got
2: him. He's gone.
3: The chance of rain tomorrow to about a 60% chance, same as today. But a lot of the rain is going to be late tonight, early tomorrow, and then start moving out of here. And then we'll be dealing with temperatures right around 80, most of the 7-day forecast. We get another round of rain later Saturday, and that'll drop us back to about 77 for Sunday and Monday. I'm ABC6 First Warning Meteorologist Andrew Buck-Michael on 92.3 WCOL.
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0: Morgan Wallen and Post Malone, and I ain't coming back on 92.3 WCOL. It is 8:52 on your Wednesday. We got tickets for Tim McGraw coming up here in about 8 minutes. Give you a chance to win your way into his show a week from tomorrow night at Riverbend Music Center. If you've never been down there, it's kind of like what's a Germain Amphitheater. It looks identical to what's a Germain Amphitheater or Polaris, whatever you wanted to call it, back in the day, which we had up where right off Polaris Parkway. I wish we still had that outdoor venue. It's such a nice venue.
1: I wouldn't know.
0: Way before your time, right?
1: Yeah, way before my whole time.
0: But literally, the Riverbend Music Center looks exactly like that venue, but on the banks of the Ohio River.
1: Huh.
0: Just on the southeastern part of Cincinnati. But
1: sounds beautiful.
0: But Tim will be there a week from tomorrow night. We'll have those tickets at 9, 11, 1, and 3 today. And all right, so let's talk about how fun our state is. I think Ohio is a fun state. There's so many fun things to do here. We have the zoo.
1: Yeah.
0: I'm just talking about Columbus, but we have, we have Lake Erie, which is not so far away. We have Hocking Hills, which I told you need to go to Hocking Hills.
1: You did. I wrote that down.
0: I have friends that have cabins and a winery down there, and it's a wonderful place. It's like heaven on earth is what I put it.
1: I got to check it out.
0: But so what are the funnest states? Before you tell us where we rank, who is the most fun? Like, what states are the most fun?
1: Number one most fun state is my home state, baby, California.
0: And what are the parameters for which they picked these states? Do we know?
1: They rated each state on 26 key indicators, like things that won't break the bank, which is not true for California.
0: Yeah,
1: but
0: I was gonna say.
1: Like things from a cost of a movie to access to national parks, things like that.
0: Okay.
1: So
0: there is a lot of beautiful things in California. Like
1: beaches.
0: Yeah, beaches. You got the redwood trees.
1: Yep, up north.
0: The wineries.
1: Disneyland. Number two. Do you have a guess?
0: Number two, New York, maybe?
1: That's number five.
0: Florida?
1: Number two is Florida.
0: Okay.
1: I love
0: Florida.
1: I know you guys, you Midwesterners, away.
0: We go down there. You don't want to go down there in July or August.
1: Oh, is it crazy?
0: Oh, it's so hot. It is so hot down there and humid right now. But yeah, in the fall and spring, beautiful.
1: Number three, Illinois?
0: Probably do you do in Illinois?
1: Chicago, I would imagine.
0: Okay.
1: That's all I could think of.
0: Illinois is ranked higher than New York?
1: I know.
0: Or Chicago?
1: Maybe because it's affordable. I don't know. And number four, Nevada. Vegas.
0: You got Vegas, you got Hoover Dam. Cool things out there you could do in Nevada.
1: The least fun state, what do you think it is? Coming in last.
0: North Dakota.
1: No. I don't know. That's 40, I see that here. West Virginia.
0: West Virginia's got all kinds of fun stuff. If you're an outdoorsman.
1: Name one.
0: You can go whitewater rafting.
1: That sounds dangerous to me.
0: You could just go hiking, camping.
1: Sounds strenuous.
0: Have big family reunions down there.
1: Well, okay, yeah. Number 49, Mississippi. 48, Vermont. I don't know what you can do in any of those places.
0: I don't know what you can do in Vermont. Where does Ohio rank?
1: Ohio is 15th. Top 20.
0: Okay, so we're top 20. Normally, we're like mid-pack on every list like this. So being in the top 20, I think it's good.
1: It is. I thought it would be a little lower, admittedly, just because I don't know what else there is to do here. I'm very new, but 15th is pretty good.
0: Yeah, that's pretty good.
1: Go Ohio. Right.
0: Where does Indiana rank?
1: Indiana is
0: 36. Put you on the spot.
1: Yeah.
0: Because northern Indiana, as you drive through it, it's just full of windmills. There's like this whole windmill farm as you drive in northern Indiana outside of Indianapolis. For miles and miles, nothing but flying windmills everywhere.
1: And I lived there for about a year, and Fort Wayne area, nothing much to do there.
0: Indianapolis is a nice city.
1: Indy's nice, but it was kind of far from us.
0: Outside of there, I don't know what you're doing in Indy.
1: Nothing, not like Ohio.
0: But we're 15th. We'll take it. I like
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0: Montgomery Gentry, where I come from on 92.3 WCOL. It is 9:03 on your Wednesday. We just played the Tim McGraw cue to call. I'm gonna live where the green grass grows. So many hits this guy has. He'll be not in Columbus, but Cincinnati. I want to say he'll be in town. He won't be in our town. He's going to be in Cincinnati a week from tomorrow night. Riverbend Music Center down in Cincy. Alyssa, our CEO, customer care. Which line is caller 12?
1: Line 1.
0: Line 1. Hi, WCOL.
2: Hi.
0: Hi. Who's this?
2: I was calling for the contest.
0: Oh, you were calling for the Tim McGraw tickets?
2: Yes.
0: All right. And you were calling, you were hoping to be caller 12, right?
2: Yeah, am I not?
0: Well, let's see, 9, 7, 8, 9, 10, 11. No, you're 12. Yeah, you're caller 12.
2: Ah! Okay.
0: So that means you won the tickets.
2: Awesome. Thank you. Are you lying?
0: No, we're being dead. This is truth. For real. Yeah, we wouldn't. Why would we lie? That's not good. I was always taught not to lie.
3: Truth has set you free.
1: Lying isn't good.
0: Line will catch up to you.
1: It will.
0: If you always tell the truth, you'll never have to worry about anything. What is your name?
2: Katie.
0: Hi, Katie. What do you do for a living, Katie? Are we bothering you right now?
2: No, I'm going to a doctor's appointment right now.
0: Okay. Oh. Well, good luck with the doctor's appointment. Are you working today, or are you just taking the day off to go to the doctor's appointment?
2: I'm taking time off to go.
0: Okay. What do you do for a living, if you don't mind me asking?
2: I do accounting.
0: Okay.
3: Ooh, super smart.
0: Do you guys like take a big vacation after tax day?
2: I don't do taxes.
0: Oh, you don't do taxes. Okay.
3: I wouldn't either.
0: Yeah.
3: I do them because it's the law, but...
0: It's the law.
3: I wouldn't count.
0: So far as everybody knows you do them. I haven't been caught yet. But my real name is not Dana. All right, well, you've got the tickets, so a week from tomorrow night, you're going to be taking a little road trip down to Cincinnati to Riverbend Music Center to see Mr. Tim McGraw.
2: Awesome, thank you.
0: All right, thanks for listening. Hang on line, we'll get some info from you. Michael McCoy has your next shot at 11, then again at 1, Boxer at 3 for Tim McGraw. Now we have a chance for you to win $1,000 and a trip to the iHeartRadio Music Festival, that keyword coming up at 9:25.

Jesse Underbuck, Michael. Good Wednesday morning, everyone. Today, we're going to have a chance for some scattered showers and storms. The best chance is going to be later this afternoon and really this evening and tonight. Otherwise, partly cloudy for the day leading up to it with a high around 80. Tomorrow, the rain and clouds will be here early in the morning, moving their way south and out of here. And the sun will come back out tomorrow afternoon. Pretty similar temperatures, up to a high around 79 tomorrow.

0: Morgan Wallen and Don't We on 92.3 WCOL. 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
0: Music to 200-200. Just text that. You got till the top of the hour to do that, but do it now, because if you don't do it now, you'll probably forget.
2: Mm-hmm.
0: And you might get that call back that says, hey, you want $1,000 and a trip to Las Vegas? Two-day event coming up next month. We'll fly out there and take care of all the expenses. So it's a good time. So text it, music to 200-200. All right, time for us to talk about people doing amazing things.
2: Yep, Dig It for the House, presented by the Red Shoe Society. It's going to be at Flanagan's in Dublin.
0: Yay!
2: This Saturday.
0: Yep. Love Flanagan's Dublin.
2: I've always drive by and we want to go. This Saturday, 9 to 3, you can join this 19th annual event. It's a volleyball tournament. Have some fun in the sun and the sand right here in Central Ohio. Up to 52 mixed gender teams go head-to-head in a friendly and fun bracket-style tournament and compete for one thing, to make the biggest impact on the house.
0: Oh, that's really awesome.
2: Yeah.
0: So go to Flanagan's Dublin, their website. You can probably sign up there, but it's this weekend. If you got a team, like, you know, if you play volleyball, you probably have a team. Probably two guys, two girls, whatever.
2: Yeah.
0: It says it's mixed. But yeah, sign up and help that great event that's happening this Saturday at Flanagan's Dublin. If you got something you want to get the word out, you can email me directly at Zuko, Z-U-K-O, at WCOL.com.
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0: Thomas Rhett, After All the Bars Are Closed on 92.3 WCOL. It is 9:55 on your Wednesday. It's a beautiful Wednesday morning.
1: Yes.
0: It just looks like you want to get outside. Enjoy this for the most of the day. I guess the rain's not going to be here till later on. So if you can somehow squeak your way out of work, do it. Go do a lunch outside or something like that.
1: Should we mow our lawns?
0: Hey, I was just reading, there's a survey by Scripps News that reveals that more than 50% of people say keeping up with traffic is safer than obeying the posted speed limit. Do you agree? I think so.
1: I go with the flow of traffic. Yeah. They can't catch us all.
0: Yeah, that's right. They can't catch us all, but there's always that one person that gets caught. Like, wait, I was just keeping up with the flow of traffic. Because I feel like if you're not keeping up with the flow of traffic, then you're the danger. 30% of people say that no one actually drives the speed limit.
1: Well,
0: some drivers say going as much as 10 miles per hour over the speed limit is normal. And some drivers say that going as much as 25 miles per hour over the speed limit is normal.
1: Isn't it like a suggestion, you know?
0: I just go whatever the traffic flow is going is what I do.
1: Yeah, I agree.
0: But it's weird when I drive to work in the morning. You know, there's not that many people on the road.
1: No, you are the traffic.
0: But there's always someone who wants to go way faster than you're going. I'm like, just go around. I don't care. I'm kind of in auto mode, just trying to get to work. I put on my Super Cruise where my car drives itself.
1: Oh, I see. I have Blue Cruise. I'm terrified to try
0: Blue
1: it.
0: Blue Cruise is the same as Super Cruise.
1: Oh, is it?
0: Yeah,
1: I haven't tried it.
0: That's Ford's. Yeah, it's nice. Once you get used to using it, you'll love it.
1: Kind of scares me.
0: It scared me until I had to travel for soccer. We went to St. Louis one weekend. We went to Rockford, Illinois another weekend. And Super Cruise is the best thing ever, or Blue Cruise for Ford.
1: Okay, I'll give it a try.
0: Now, the Tesla thing where it drives itself completely, I can't sign off on that.
1: No.
0: Buddy's got a Cybertruck, and he took me for a ride in it, and he put in an address, and it literally would stop at stop signs, turn right. You didn't have to do anything but sit there.
1: Take a nap.
0: Well, it won't let you do that. Like, if you look away, even with the Blue Cruise, if you look away, it'll be like, pay attention.
1: Okay.
0: Because I might quit on you anytime. That's kind of what it does. But anyway, yeah, I think you just got to keep up with the flow of traffic. If you're the one who is causing the flow to go faster, you're the one that should be ticketed.
1: Yes, you're the leader.
0: The rest of us are just followers. All right, what are you doing today, Dana? Any big plans?
1: Nope, just work. It's my daughter's last day at daycare. At this daycare, we're going to move to a closer one. So I'm not going to stop by and bring them cupcakes for like a goodbye.
0: Oh, yeah.
1: So it's on the way home. So I'll do that.
0: So find one a little closer to home. That's good.
1: Yeah. Because when we moved here, we weren't sure where we're going to live. So we ended up at a daycare that just had an opening. And it's like about a 25-minute drive.
0: Yeah.
1: So we got a spot finally a little closer.
0: Yeah. That's good. What about you, Alyssa? You getting you some pinto beans?
2: I wish. Yeah, I have work today, and that's it.
0: All right.
2: Work.
1: Yeah, she gets it.
0: I'm going to go home and rest my voice, because I feel like I get that little scratch going on in my voice right now. Well, I was screaming at a soccer match last night, which, by the way, I didn't talk about it. Taze Valley, the Vikings, they beat Hamilton Township, the Rangers.
1: Ooh, okay.
0: And my son, Lathan, scored 2 of the 3 goals.
1: Nice. Soccer king.
0: One was a header. One was a penalty kick. And it was a close game. I mean, it went right down to the wire.
1: Can he do like a goal by doing a flip and do the whole thing?
0: I mean, I'm sure. I mean, it's not recommended, probably. Okay. You talk about where they flip backwards and do that?
1: Yeah.
0: Yeah, he's done it and tried it. Yeah, all the kids think it's cool to do that.
1: It's impressive.
0: But it's not ideal.
1: Right. Safety first.
0: Coaches don't want to see you doing that if you don't have to.
1: Okay.
0: You know, but yeah, the Taze Valley Vikings are now 2-0.
1: Let's go.
0: Pretty awesome. All right, Michael McCoy is up next. He just came in. Did you see him? He was dripping in sweat from hot yoga.
1: I told you guys
0: he was doing hot yoga. You didn't believe me. So he only had a bathrobe on, though, so I need to like figure out what that's all about. But he is coming up next. He's got more Tim McGraw tickets in 1 hour. Have a safe and wonderful Wednesday, everyone.
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0: 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Hi there, Kat. What's a behavior you have just no patience for?
1: 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I immediately judge you based on how you treat the person bringing you your food.

0: 92.3 WCOL, Columbus's number one for new country. Hi there, Olivia. What's something that people do that you have no patience for?
1: Adults cutting in lines, like whether it be a line at the store or like a theme park or something. I think that adults should not be doing that.

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Are you suffering from brain fog? If you are, you want to listen tomorrow morning at 7:05. 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

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What's that? Well, it's a new dance move that Luke Bryan invented by accident. 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

0: 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What is a behavior that you have no patience for?
1: Maybe using cold behavior, like when you're upset, like indirect hostility instead of actually talking things out, like getting the cold shoulder, they stop talking to you.
0: That's never good or productive. On a

Boxer's going to be out at the grand opening of the new Boot Barn. That's at Polaris next to Ulta Beauty. Got some live country music, some great deals, and Boxer. I mean, go give him a hard time. Tell him I told you to do it. 92.3 WCOL.

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Are you suffering from brain fog? If you are, you want to listen tomorrow morning at 7:05. We're going to tell you the one thing that might be causing it that you never thought about. And at 7:50, we'll play a game for Tim McGraw tickets. And, of course, you can win those at 9, 11, 1, and 3 on 92.3 WCOL.

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You know what? 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It's Morgan Wallen, 92.3 WCOL.

Coe Wetzel has a new song out with Ella Langley that is just crushing it. I am sure we will play that a bit later. Here's High Road, 92.3 WCOL, Columbus's number one for new country.

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0: Rest of the kids heading back to school this week. Debbie, thanks for listening to 92.3 WCOL. What was the worst thing that your parents made you wear when you went back to school?
1: So I think I was like 5, and I had these like big bell-bottomy, like Sesame Street pants and like this bright shirt. So it would have been like yellow.
0: That doesn't sound horrible.

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0: 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Martha, what's the worst thing you ever had to wear back to school?
1: My mother made my sister and I matching outfits, which had towels all over them, and there's pictures of it, too. It's all

Hey, it's Zuko. Are you suffering from brain fog? If you are, you want to listen tomorrow morning at 7:05. We're going to tell you the one thing that might be causing it that you never thought about. And at 7:50, we'll play a game for Tim McGraw tickets. 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

Ella Langley tells a Variety magazine who she would most like to collaborate with, and that list is pretty short. Chris Stapleton, Stevie Nicks, and Harry Styles. That's interesting. Here she is with Morgan Wallen. I Can't Love You Anymore. 92.3 WCOL.

0: 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There is a new list out of the top 10 most mispronounced words, including acai and Segway. Kylie, what word do you have problems with?
1: I can never, ever, ever pronounce that Mary Poppins word. Super cafrigilistic fidocious.
0: You know, it's a good thing you don't have to use it often. She was

0: There's the list out with the top 10 most mispronounced words, including quinoa and charcuterie. Thank you for listening to 92.3 WCOL. Denise, what word do you have a problem with?
1: Aluminium. I really can't. Aluminium.
0: Minum.
1: That's as far as I can go. I really can't.

Penn Live has a list out of country music's biggest jerks, and this guy actually makes the list, but only at number 9, Billy Zimmerman. Number 1, by the way, Jason Aldean, which I don't get. I guess they just don't like his politics. Here's Chevy Silverado, 92.3 WCOL, Columbus's number 1 for New Country. Why?

Hey, it's Zuko. Are you suffering from brain fog? If you are, you want to listen tomorrow morning at 7:05. We're going to tell you the one thing that might be causing it that you never thought about. And at 7:50, we'll play a game for Tim McGraw tickets. And of course, you can win those at 9, 11, 1, and 3 on 92.3 WCOL. I was

Let's see. I was at the grand opening of the Boot Barn in Reynoldsburg a couple of weeks ago. Boxer will be at the grand opening of the Boot Barn in Polaris this Saturday, 11 to 1. 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
1: 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Believe it or not, today is National Old Man Young Woman Day. Hard to believe there's such a thing. Allie, what's the biggest age difference you know of?
2: So my new stepmommy is like 23 years old, and my dad is in his 60s.
1: Whoa, that's crazy.
2: 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Like, she's younger than me. Wee-wee.

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0: Well, today is National Old Man Young Woman Day. And as a father of three daughters, that kind of disturbs me that there actually is a day like that. But hey, hi there, I'm Michael McCoy. Thanks for listening to 92.3 WCOL. Destiny, you say there's an age difference between your ex and his new girlfriend. But why is he your ex?
1: He cheated on me with her at the trailer park.
0: Oh, okay.

Morgan Wallen keeps writing big, fat, greasy hits. Here's his latest. It's called Been By Now. 92.3 WCOL, Columbus's number one for new country.

Your chance to win tickets to see that guy, Tim McGraw, in less than 15 minutes with Boxer. Bailey Zimmerman being very prophetic right now because this is where it all ends for me today. I am done for the day. Enjoy the rest of yours and thanks for listening to 92.3 WCOL. 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

92.3 WCOL sending you on a road trip to Cincy to see Tim McGraw with 48 Winchester River Bend Thursday, August 27th. That show will be coming up before you know it. Congrats to our latest winner. Another chance tomorrow, 9, 11, 1, and 3 all day with WCOL.

Another busy day of schools getting back to it. Welcome back today to Worthington, Delaware City, Hilliard, Southwestern City Schools, and New Albany Plain. Another big day tomorrow, including Columbus City. Here's Luke Combs, Be By You, on 92.3 WCOL.

0: Welcome to the grind. It's back. Back to school. A few more schools headed back today. Delaware City, Hilliard, Southwestern City Schools, Worthington, New Albany Plain, just to name a few. There's a few more going back tomorrow, including Columbus City Schools. And that means got to be on time. And whether it's work, whether it's balancing school, my question to you is it better to be a few minutes early or on time or a few minutes late, especially with your job? Because I know a lot of parents who are stressing out about this now.
1: Right? No, I think, you know, I think that you, for work especially, you know, you get paid for the time that you're working, and you shouldn't be expected to do any more or show up any earlier.
0: But again, it depends on what it is. You know, party could be different, too. You don't want to get there too early, or if you're like me and I'm putting on the party, I'm going to put you to work.
2: In this economy, I would say no, even a few minutes late is cool as long as you're communicating that.
0: Interesting. All right. Better to be late, on time, or a few minutes early?
3: 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That's on them.
0: Okay, that's a pretty good point, too. 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

The next time you head out to Indian Lake, or maybe it's Alum Creek, Buckeye Lake, check out Flow State. It's the new album full of yacht rock covers by Keith Urban. It's really good. George Burge and Luke Bryan on WCOL. I threw

Today, the annual VMA nominations arrived, and they include some country stars. We'll get to that with news from Nashville in about 6 minutes. Number one for a second straight week, LLM.

Hey, it's Zuko. Are you suffering from brain fog? If you are, you want to listen tomorrow morning at 7:05. We're going to tell you the one thing that might be causing it that you never thought about. And at 7:50, we'll play a game for Tim McGraw tickets. And of course, you can win those at 9, 11, 1, and 3 on 92.3 WCOL.

MTV VMA nominations arrived, and someone who had her peak from the 80s and 90s has now the most nominations, Madonna with 11. Meanwhile, in country music, Ella Langley, Shaboozey, and Stella Lefty led the country artist nominees with 2 apiece. Morgan Wallen also nominated for Artist of the Year. That's news from Nashville. More at WCOL.com.

Welcome to the party, friend. It's an hour of nonstop back-to-back beat-to-beat country. We call it Boxer's commercial-free ride home. In the next 10 minutes, Cole Swindell, Bailey Zimmerman. It's Taylor Swift. I knew it. I knew you. On WCOL.

from tomorrow, Tim McGraw will be taking over Riverbend in Cincinnati, and we're sending you on a road trip to see him there. Back again tomorrow, 9, 11, 1, and 3 all day. It's Bailey Zimmerman, Boxer's commercial-free ride home on WCOL. Wow.

Hey, I don't know if you heard, but Dan and Shay, who will be here in October, have a new album that's set to drop titled Young. And on Friday, we're going to play tracks from that new album all day long, starting with Zuko in the morning. Say so on WCOL.

as proof on ODOT cameras downtown. Driver stops on 670, triggers a crash near Neal Avenue, and then drives away. Where are these people learning how to drive? I just want 5 minutes with this driver. I have questions, preferably in a boxing ring. It's not a

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Busy night in the Arena District tonight. You have the Columbus Crew hosting Montreal at 7:30. Scott's Miracle-Gro Field. And a couple of blocks away, Huntington Park, you have the Columbus Clippers, who, by the way, wailed on the St. Paul Saints last night. 19-3. Maybe it was Diamond Dog night. Maybe that's why. Game 2 tonight, 7-5. It's also WWE night tonight. Rawr!

Hey, Zuko, are you suffering from brain fog? If you are, you want to listen tomorrow morning at 7:05. We're going to tell you the one thing that might be causing it that you never thought about. And at 7:50, we'll play a game for Tim McGraw tickets. 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

Yesterday was so nice. We need a few more of those days just to completely dry out. I mean, my backyard is still ponding. I don't know about yours. After tonight, we'll get a few more of those. Tomorrow looks pretty decent. 79, 80 sunshine on Friday. Morgan Wallen, Don't We? It's Boxer's commercial-free ride home on WCOL. Wouldn't you-

Ella Langley, who's been very strong and vocal during her shows recently about her faith. I love it. Keep going, Ella. Graylin James now, Water at a Wedding. And at 5:25, you get another chance to head to Vegas with our iHeartRadio Music Festival, presented by Capital One with WCOL.

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Nothing but satisfaction. Last Friday night, every person I've run into and talked to about Zach Brown Band's show at Nationwide Arena, over the top good. Just after 5, it's Boxer for the Ride Home from Luke Combs, Kenny Chesney's latest, and a chance to fly away to Vegas with our iHeartRadio Music Festival at 525.

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0: Columbus is number one for new country, 92.3 WCOL. It's Boxer cruising on home this afternoon, seconds away from getting the chance to play and hopefully win your own trip or two to something. If you love music, and obviously you do, you listen to us, you listen to WCOL. It is a music lover's bucket list item to do. And that's our iHeartRadio Music Festival, to see so many different genres of music all into one place over the course of two nights, a long weekend. And in Las Vegas, on top of it, we take care of the airfare, the hotel, kick in $1,000 in spending cash. We take you from the airport to the hotel. I mean, all you got to do is just show up and breathe. I mean, really. So get ready. That's happening in just seconds. Time-wise, better to be early. Is there such thing as being too early, though? On time or a little bit late?
1: In this economy, I would say, no, even a few minutes late is cool, as long as you're communicating that.
0: Okay. All right. What about you?
2: If people didn't want us to be right on time, they would have chosen a different time. That's on them.
0: I think it depends on the situation. Like, if I'm throwing a party and I say 6 o'clock, I don't want anyone there at 6:45 or excuse me, 5:45, because if you come early, I'm going to put you to work.
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From Kenny to Lainey Wilson, Snoop Dogg, and more. Good luck.

Hey, it's Zuko. Are you suffering from brain fog? If you are, you want to listen tomorrow morning at 7:05. We're going to tell you the one thing that might be causing it that you never thought about. And at 7:50, we'll play a game for Tim McGraw tickets. 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

happy birthday and big cheers if you're celebrating today from all of us here at WCOL. You share with country singer Leanne Womack, who's 60. Kyra Sedgwick, who is married to Kevin Bacon, is 61. John Stamos, who doesn't look a day over 30, is 63. And Peter Gallagher is 71. It's Luke Combs, Be By You on WCOL.

cannot wait. Buckeye football back in 17 days, September 5th against Ball State at home. Go Buckeyes, and we'll be hearing and seeing the video and song from this guy, Shibusi, with High Noon. This is good news on WCOL. 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

So one of the popular betting websites, there's an over-under on Brian and Tyler not just getting back together. We know they're going to do stuff next year, but a big tour. And one of those places could be Columbus. I have no skin in the game. I don't know for a fact, but we shall wait and see. Only time will tell. Just after 6 o'clock, it's Boxer with Ella Langley and Morgan Wallen, number one for a second straight week. I Can't Love You Anymore on WCOL.

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Wee wee.

Hey, it's Zuko. Are you suffering from brain fog? If you are, you want to listen tomorrow morning at 7:05. We're going to tell you the one thing that might be causing it that you never thought about. And at 7:50, we'll play a game for Tim McGraw tickets. And, of course, you can win those at 9, 11, 1, and 3 on 92.3 WCOL. Yeah.

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The National Weather Service in Wilmington has issued a flash flood warning for Delaware County until 9:15 p.m. At 6:18 p.m., radar and automated rain gauges indicated thunderstorms producing heavy rain across the warned area. Between 1.5 and 2.5 inches of rain have fallen. Additional rainfall amounts of 0.5 to 1.5 inches are possible. Flash flooding is ongoing or expected to begin shortly. Hazard: flash flooding caused by thunderstorms. Source: radar and automated gauges. Impact: flash flooding of small creeks and streams, urban areas, highways, streets and underpasses, as well as other poor drainage and low-lying areas. Some locations that may experience flash flooding include Delaware, Sunbury, Ashley, Radnor, Ostrander, Leonardsburg, Kilbourne, Stratford, Delaware State Park, Interstate 71 at U.S. Route 36 / State Route 37, State Route 257 at U.S. Route 36, Warrensburg, Bellpoint, and Olive Green. Turn around, don't drown when encountering flooded roads. Most flood deaths occur in vehicles. To report flash flooding, go to our website at weather.gov/ILN and submit your report via social media when you can do so safely.

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And you know how data centers have been in the news for quite a while? The amount of resources that they're using has been a hot topic. The amount of water, for example. The land they're taking from the farmers, although the farmers are selling it, let's be honest with you. So it's kind of a give and take there. But there are two beverage companies and Taylor Swift's brother-in-law, Jason Kelce, who just launched a tongue-in-cheek, funny, comical campaign asking people to collect their pee, their urine, and to send it to data centers to keep their servers cool while also saving water. It's kind of a save the water campaign.

0: Columbus's number one for new country, 92.3 WCOL. It's Boxer. In case you missed it, yesterday the MTV VMA nominations arrived, and Ella Langley, Shaboozy, Stella Lefty all led in the country categories with two apiece. Morgan Wallen, by the way, nominated for Artist of the Year. Madonna wound up on top. Now, think about this. How long Madonna has been around, from the 80s and 90s at her peak. And here we are in 2026, and she's landed the most nominations for the MTV VMAs. Pretty impressive. That's news from Nashville. More at WCOL.com.
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2: 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And on the Good Moms Bad Choices podcast, we're talking about all of it. The early mornings, the mom guilt, the did I sign that permission slip panic? Nothing is off limits here, and nothing is sugar-coated.
3: Mom life is calling, and I have my last volleyball tournament of Irie's club team volleyball, and I cannot wait for it to be over. 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
1: Bobby Bones Show. All right, big show coming up. Dan and Shay are stopping by the studio. When I taste tequila, baby, I still Let's talk about encores. Do they do them every night? Will they ever not do an encore if the crowd's kind of meh? Dan and Shay coming by. Also, tell me something good on the way. All right, let's get started.
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Hey, Zuko, are you suffering from brain fog? If you are, you want to listen tomorrow morning at 7:05. We're going to tell you the one thing that might be causing it that you never thought about. And at 7:50, we'll play a game for Tim McGraw tickets. And, of course, you can win those at 9, 11, 1, and 3 on 92.3 WCOL.

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